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Got your Power Loon Garage keyword coming up, and then we got to talk about fireworks, because I'm pretty proud of us here in Crow Wing County. I'll tell you more coming up after you too.

0: 107.5, the Power Loon. If you want to get in on the Power Loon Garage, your keyword is light. L-I-G-H-T. Like a light bulb, but without the bulb. Light. Anyway, I was looking through, and so far it seems that we got away without losing any fingers, digits, extremities from fireworks. I can't say the same down in the cities. They had a dude that was on top of a ammunition factory lighting off fireworks, because that's never gone bad ever at all. But hey, man, I sat here and I gave them safety briefings and warnings, and not because, hey, it's the cool thing to do, man. No. I just don't want to have to talk about stories about dummies being the absolute dumbest of dummies. All right. Don't be playing with fireworks where you're drinking. Unfortunately, there was a dude that did lose his life down in the cities on top of an ammunition factory. I'm sorry, calling that one survival of the fittest, though.
1: We thought about getting a trained monkey to do his job, but have you seen the price of those things lately? So we settled for Slick. We'll be back on 107.5, The Power Loon.
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0: What's happening, Loon Heads? It's Slick here from 107.5 The Power Loon, and it's my turn to take over Party at the Patio. This Thursday, join me and Lionel Kugels over at Freddy's Grill at Grandview Lodge, where we're going to have some giveaways, samples, and a whole lot of fun to be had. 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
11: I'm meteorologist Mace Michaels. Partly cloudy and pleasant tonight with a low in the upper 50s. Mostly sunny for tomorrow. A high right around 80 degrees. Then the temperatures start to heat up. Sunny with a high in the low 80s on Friday, mid-80s Saturday, upper 80s Sunday. Maybe some 90s next week. 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Currently at 75 degrees.
0: 218-829-1075. Somebody texts in, they goes, a little harsh for you before 10 o'clock. Yeah, you know, sometimes you got to call balls and strikes. That's what we do here on the Power Loon. Don't forget, after 10 p.m., you get me unadulterated, unfiltered, and a whole lot more raunchy. And that is Slick After Bedtime. We'll be here on the Power Loon.

0: Tomorrow is the day. I am excited because I will be out at Freddy's at the Grandview Lodge Resort, hanging out with the Party on the Patio crew and the Line and Kugels. Hey, look, I know everybody calls it Liney's, but I feel like that's just, I don't know. I want to give it the respect of pronouncing its name right, even though I know I'm probably not doing that. And I'm waiting for the rep tomorrow to sit me down and be like, all right, we're going to practice this 100 times before we let you go on air with us. Line and Kugel. Line and Kugel? Line and Kugel. Line and Kugel. Cool, say it. Liney's. And I know I'm going to get in trouble. It's going to be a lot of fun tomorrow from 4 to 7. I'm going to be out at the Grandview Lodge at Freddy's. It's going to be a blast. We're going to be giving out some beer. And by the way, there's a big prize with the Power Loom Party on the Patio, a tour of the Line and Kugel's Lodge, a gas card for travel, and a gift certificate for a one-night stay at the Cobblestone Hotel and Suites over in Chippewa. You can't get signed up anywhere else. You have to go to the Parties on the Patios. The more you show up, the better your chances are at winning.
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0: this guy's name is Slick? 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
1: Time for your dirt bag of the day here on The Power Loon. We're heading on down to Florida, where a man just... he didn't get the hint that his girl just wasn't into him anymore after 42 years. They had been together and had a little argument in a gas station parking lot. She says, hey, look, I see us going in different directions, and he didn't take too kindly. He went out and got some gasoline, started pouring it all over the dash, hoping to light her and the car on fire in one go. Well, she's like, you know what? Things are getting a little spicy in here, so I'm just going to head on out, and got out of the car. Fortunately, he was too drunk to be able to get out of the car and eventually ended up getting some second-degree burns. And when the cops showed up, well, they gave him a pair of silver bracelets as well. He's our dirtbag of the day here on The Power Loon.

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14: I'm meteorologist Mace Michaels. Partly cloudy and pleasant tonight with a low in the upper 50s. Mostly sunny for tomorrow. A high right around 80 degrees. Then the temperatures start to heat up. Sunny with a high in the low 80s on Friday. Mid-80s Saturday. Upper 80s Sunday. Maybe some 90s next week. 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

minutes from being out of luck for tonight's keyword on the Power Loon app for the Garage Makeover. The keyword is light, L-I-G-H-T. Coming up after Pink Floyd, I'm going to be honest, I don't think I have a reason to fear bears anymore. That's coming up on the Power Loon.

0: You're listening to 107.5 The Power Loon. I told a story last week about if you're in a fight with a bear, you see a fight between a bear and a cat, you might want to jump in and help the bear. Well, how about a husky too, man? Because there's this video that's gone viral of a bear kind of charging in. It says it was charging the kid. It didn't look like it was going that direction, but a husky wasn't having any of it to deal with. And he goes, no, and starts biting at the bear and chasing it off. And the bear probably weighed twice what this husky does. It wasn't a very big husky. But I mean, I got to give credit to the dog. It did a good job. But it's just more and more I see about bears. They seem to be more afraid of everybody but what bears should be afraid of. Like, I don't know. You know, like they always tell you, if you're chased up by a tree by a bear, you want to give it the atomic elbow. You're going to die anyway, but you want to at least know you went out like a man.
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9: I'm meteorologist Mace Michaels. Partly cloudy and pleasant tonight with a low in the upper 50s. Mostly sunny for tomorrow. A high right around 80 degrees. Then the temperatures start to heat up. Sunny with a high in the low 80s on Friday, mid 80s Saturday, upper 80s Sunday. Maybe some 90s next week. 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It's 74 right now.
0: All right, let's get ready for your double shot here on the Power Loon. I've got Van Halen, Tom Petty, and a request from the other day. 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

0: That's right. It's a little triumph for you here on the 107.5 Power Loon Double Shot. 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And we're heading on up to Canada with Triumph, where, you know, they started the Metalwork Studios, and it was 100% just for them. They were like, all right, hey, we're going to focus in. We're going to start producing our own music, which, honestly, for any band, that's hard to do. All right, you usually got to have the labels and everything like that. No, man, these guys said, this is what we're going to do, and we're going to rock the hardest way we know possible. And it has become one of Canada's most respected and award-winning recording facilities. And it's had some amazing bands, not only like Rush and David Bowie, Prince. It's even had newer stars like Drake. Rapper, ask kids about Drake, and they would later on expand it to an educational institute for music production, which that's pretty kick-ass if you ask me. Anyway, that's your double shot here on the Power Loon. We'll have another hit for Triumph coming up after the break.
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0: When we say back-to-back hits, we mean back-to-back hits. That's what a double shot is here on the Power Loon. Here's your second hit from Triumph.

0: Tomorrow is the party on the patio, and you can come check me out at the Grandview Lodge. I'll be at Freddy's, and we're going to be kicking back, drinking beer, which that's always with me. You'll never show up to an event and see me without a beer. But Lon and Kugels has got me out there, and we're going to be offering up some of our own merch as well as their merch and a grand prize of a tour of the Lon and Kugels Lodge, a gas card for travel, which you're going to need right now, and a gift certificate for a one-night stay at Cobblestone Hotel and Suites in Chippewa Falls. Hey, nothing is easier than just showing up, having a beer, and chilling out with a power loon. We try to make it easy. We definitely make it fun, and it's a whole lot rocking. 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
10: I'm meteorologist Mace Michaels. Partly cloudy and pleasant tonight with a low in the upper 50s. Mostly sunny for tomorrow. A high right around 80 degrees. Then the temperatures start to heat up. Sunny with a high in the low 80s on Friday, mid 80s Saturday, upper 80s Sunday. Maybe some 90s next week. 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

There's another resurgence of the space race. I'm excited that we're trying to get further and further, and I'll tell you what the new update is coming up after ZZ Top on the Power Loon.

0: going back to the fucking moon, that's why.
1: I really love that kid. That is like one of my favorite sound bites in the last 10 years. Oh, talking about going back to the moon. It's 107.5, The Power Loon, and boy, howdy. I mean, I'm excited about this. Jeff Bezos has announced that he himself is going to be putting in, he's soliciting money, and he's going to be putting another rocket into space soon. We are now competing with each other, all right? And Jeff Bezos is like, well, I've got nothing but billions to throw away. Let's see if we can't build a rocket to go to the moon like Elon did. And in fact, when Bezos' rocket failed, Elon was cool about it. He's like, bro, good shot. Let's get back at it and do it again. And it's causing this whole space race. We used to be us versus the Russians. Now it's us versus us, which means it's going to be even better. And I think the kid has to, he says it the best, man.
0: Going back to the fucking moon, that's why.
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12: I'm meteorologist Mace Michaels. Partly cloudy and pleasant tonight with a low in the upper 50s. Mostly sunny for tomorrow. A high right around 80 degrees. Then the temperatures start to heat up. Sunny with a high in the low 80s on Friday, mid-80s Saturday, upper 80s Sunday. Maybe some 90s next week. 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
1: Got a text in from Carl. He goes, hey, man, that kid's my spirit animal. Man, he is mine, too, man. Imagine getting to be on national television and say nerdy words. Your parents are like, crap, he's viral. We can't punish him for that. Anyway, let's get you back to the rock. I got a lot of it lined up for you, only here on the Power Loon.

0: There's no need to settle an argument when I'm right about something. And I'm going to tell you, Friends is not that great of a sitcom. First off, best sitcom out there. Cheers. Hands down. All right. Love the whole show. Ted Danson. The show had more cultural relevancy than most other shows ever had. And I saw this argument's been going viral online, though. Which is better, Friends or Seinfeld? And Friends is just not a good show. It's 107.5, The Power Loon. What really aggravates me is everybody puts it up on this pedestal. It's like, oh, Friends, it's such a great. It's just about people kind of like trying to live their lives. No, it's about crappy people being crappy, trying to pretend not to be crappy. At least in Seinfeld, we knew they were crappy people. They really were. That's 100% it. Like, we all knew that everybody but Jerry was a crappy person. And Jerry sometimes was a crappy guy, too. Don't get me wrong. But they weren't trying to pretend to be anything else. So can we quit trying to pretend that Friends and Seinfeld are even in the same league, all right?
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0: Time for the most metal thing you'll hear today on 107.5, The Power Loon. And I thought this was really cool. Dwayne Johnson, you know, The Rock, he's been out doing a press tour. He's did the live-action Moana movie. And during one of his events, though, when he was down in Hawaii, somebody came up and brought him a photo or a magazine of his grandpa, who was an original pro wrestler as well, and brought it up as a gift for him. Which is dope, if you ask me, man. And Dwayne signed it and stuff like that. And the guy was like, no, this is for you. Which I just thought was like a really cool way to give back to one of the, you know, you may not always like what The Rock's had to say about a lot of things. That's fine. But he's always been just one of the best wrestlers of a generation. And to know that he still like takes homage to his grandparents and his dad was a wrestler too. It was kind of dope to see all of that come through. Figured that might be the most metal thing you'll hear about today on The Power Loon.
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9: I'm meteorologist Mace Michaels. Partly cloudy and pleasant tonight with a low in the upper 50s. Mostly sunny for tomorrow. A high right around 80 degrees. Then the temperatures start to heat up. Sunny with a high in the low 80s on Friday, mid-80s Saturday, upper 80s Sunday. Maybe some 90s next week. 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
0: Let's start getting those kids in bed because we are going to get raunchy, unadulterated, and a whole lot more fun. 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

I got a little story about Jack and Diane. Well, okay, it's Slick and, well, her name's not Diane, but it's my girl. I lost my wallet in the weirdest ways and kind of found it also the weirdest ways. And if you know it's after 10 p.m., then you know it's got to be a little raunchy. That's coming up here on the Power Loon.

0: I got a trip planned coming up here shortly, and I needed my wallet, and I haven't seen it in about 6-7 days last night. And we found it last night, me and my girl did. And she found it because of some extracurricular activities got done, and we're kind of cleaning up after everything. This is legitimately why we found the wallet. And then we started thinking back to it. It's like, why was this pair of shorts sitting right there and of all random places? And then it just started dawning on us why those shorts were there. So I lost my wallet because of extracurricular late night activities, if you will. Actually, I think we lost those shorts, it wasn't late night. I think it was before I came into work. And how we found the wallet. Yeah, a little bit of extracurriculars. Yeah, if you don't want to agree with it, I'm sorry. It's like after bedtime. I'm giving myself a high five for all this.
1: 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This might be a while. 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
0: What's happening, Loon Heads? It's Slick here from 107.5 The Power Loon, and it's my turn to take over Party at the Patio. 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
11: I'm meteorologist Mace Michaels. Partly cloudy and pleasant tonight with a low in the upper 50s. Mostly sunny for tomorrow. A high right around 80 degrees. Then the temperatures start to heat up. Sunny with a high in the low 80s on Friday, mid 80s Saturday, upper 80s Sunday. Maybe some 90s next week. 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

0: There's a Miami news anchor, which means she's Cuban, and she's got to be attractive, because I'm going to tell you, I don't think I've ever met a Cuban woman that wasn't attractive or wasn't a good cook, which made her more attractive. So, but there's a Miami news anchor. She is going viral for social media bikini photos, and now, like, the news agency is like, oh, well, we can't have that. No, that's exactly what you have, news agency. Like, hey, look, you want to follow our hot-botted news anchor right here? Don't worry, we got you. You just got to pay extra for that subscription, and she'll start doing the weather in a bikini. I don't know what they're thinking. Oh, well, what are our families going to think? She's a news anchor. Quit showing your kids her photos, you weirdos. That's how you solve that problem. Take a little bit of personal responsibility and quit ruining it for the guys that are actually interested in her news segments. Good save there, Slick.
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0: There's a coffee shop out there trying to be eco-friendly but grossing people out at the same time. And you know what? I'm all about it. It's 107.5 The Power Loon over in New York. It's a place called 787 Coffee that puts coffee into these little pouches. They're like Capri Sun pouches. If like you look at it without the Capri Sun label, it just looks like a coffee in a Capri Sun pouch. But people are like, well, it's brown. Kind of looks like a colostomy bag. And I'm going to tell you, man, I would love to rock that. Just be sitting there drinking coffee in front of like a bunch of people and just like put like Tootsie Rolls in that stuff and let it float around. And people are like, oh my God. And like have just like a little fake line that runs from my, like my the back seat of my pants into the bag. And it's not even actually like attached. It's like glued there just for the looks. I would have so much fun just pranking people with that.
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0: 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I'm very big when it comes to my friends are everything. I take care of them because they've taken care of me in my darkest of times, helped me out when I needed it. And when I my best friend got divorced from my girl's best friend's things were kind of rough, man. And he went down some dark holes. I'm not saying he was completely 100% in the clean, all right? The guy definitely did some stuff that he needs to work on, and he's actually doing a better job of it now. But a lot of this stems from issues with the ex-wife, too, and how she ended up changing him into the person that he was. And now she's out there posting she's got this new boy toy out there, and you know what? Happy for him. Glad they're happy. Don't really care. Quit posting about it and acting like your life changed around because you got a new toy. Like, that aggravates me, man. And I don't really have anybody else to talk with about it because I try to talk to my girl. She goes, well, you know, she's finding herself. Okay? But what about him? And all the damage she did to him. Not saying that it's a one way, because he definitely did some damage too. I was like, yay. But hey, Chris, if you happen to be listening to this, I know you work late night sometimes. 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And when you're wrong, and you've been wrong, and I've come to check on you, just know that I'm still here for you, bro.
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10: I'm meteorologist Mace Michaels. Partly cloudy and pleasant tonight with a low in the upper 50s. Mostly sunny for tomorrow, a high right around 80 degrees. Then the temperatures start to heat up. Sunny with a high in the low 80s on Friday, mid-80s Saturday, upper 80s Sunday. Maybe some 90s next week. 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
0: Some of you, like me, your night's getting ready to end here shortly. Others, man, y'all are getting ready to lock into the overnight shift. So let's get you ready with some of the best classic rock you can ask for, including some Peter Frampton, Black Sabbath, Eagles, and a whole lot more on

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0: 107.5, it is the Power Loon. I tell you what I don't care for anymore is that nobody wants to do phone interviews with radio stations. And I'm talking about, like, rock stars and stuff like that. You get all the local people that want to come in. But I've reached out to several of the guys that are coming to tour in the area. And you're like, hey, man, when you be on the radio, oh, I don't really want to do that. We could do YouTube or Facebook Live. I'm like, no. I just want to talk to you on the phone, man. That was the big thing, man. When you had an artist that would come to town, they'd come to the studio, man. You get to meet them and shake hands and be like, oh, dude, this is amazing. And then the photos go up on the wall. And it used to be you go into a radio studio and just plasters of images of old DJs with, you know, rock stars, country stars, music stars in general. It was awesome. And now nobody does it. It's just like, ugh. Radio's not dying. We're not dying, but I will be the last one to turn off a radio signal if I have my way about it. I will not let this industry die, but we got to get these rock stars back to talking to us.
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0: That's it for me, Slick, here on 107.5 The Power Loon. I will catch you later. Actually, I'll catch you tomorrow from 4 to 7. I'll be out at the Grandview Lodge Resort over at Freddy's for some good beer and great times. So tomorrow, party on the patio. Catch you then. Till then, have a kick-ass rest of your night.
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8: I'm meteorologist Mace Michaels. Partly cloudy and pleasant tonight with a low in the upper 50s. Mostly sunny for tomorrow, a high right around 80 degrees. Then the temperatures start to heat up. Sunny with a high in the low 80s on Friday, mid 80s Saturday, upper 80s Sunday. Maybe some 90s next week. 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
19: I'm meteorologist Mace Michaels. Partly cloudy and pleasant tonight with a low in the upper 50s. Mostly sunny for tomorrow. A high right around 80 degrees. Then the temperatures start to heat up. Sunny with a high in the low 80s on Friday, mid-80s Saturday, upper 80s Sunday. Maybe some 90s next week. 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
12: I'm meteorologist Mace Michaels. Partly cloudy and pleasant tonight with a low in the upper 50s. Mostly sunny for tomorrow. A high right around 80 degrees. Then the temperatures start to heat up. Sunny with a high in the low 80s on Friday, mid-80s Saturday, upper 80s Sunday. Maybe some 90s next week.
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1: I'm meteorologist Mace Michaels. Partly cloudy and pleasant tonight with a low in the upper 50s. Mostly sunny for tomorrow. A high right around 80 degrees. Then the temperature

0: temperatures start to heat up. Sunny with a high in the low 80s on Friday, mid-80s Saturday, upper 80s Sunday. Maybe some 90s next week. 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Currently, it's 59 degrees.
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19: I'm meteorologist Mace Michaels. Partly cloudy and pleasant tonight with a low in the upper 50s. Mostly sunny for tomorrow, a high right around 80 degrees. Then the temperatures start to heat up. Sunny with a high in the low 80s on Friday, mid-80s Saturday, upper 80s Sunday. Maybe some 90s next week. 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
1: I'm meteorologist Mace Michaels. Partly cloudy and pleasant tonight with a low in the upper 50s. Mostly sunny for tomorrow. A high right around 80 degrees. Then the temperatures start to heat up. Sunny with a high in the low 80s on Friday, mid-80s Saturday, upper 80s Sunday. Maybe some 90s next week. 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Currently 57 degrees.
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14: I'm meteorologist Mace Michaels. Partly cloudy and pleasant tonight with a low in the upper 50s. Mostly sunny for tomorrow. A high right around 80 degrees. Then the temperatures start to heat up. Sunny with a high in the low 80s on Friday, mid-80s Saturday, upper 80s Sunday. Maybe some 90s next week. 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Currently 57 degrees.
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0: Round Lake, White and Red Sand, Gull Lake, from the heart of the Brainerd Lakes. 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
1: It is going to be a sunny, comfortable day today. Not as humid today. We'll get to around 83 for a high this afternoon with just a light breeze. Tonight, clear and calm, 59. Tomorrow, sunshine, 84. On Saturday, sunny and humid with a high right around 88. 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
15: It is going to be a sunny, comfortable day today. Not as humid today. We'll get to around 83 for a high this afternoon with just a light breeze. Tonight, clear and calm, 59. Tomorrow, sunshine, 84. On Saturday, sunny and humid with a high right around 88. 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
16: It is going to be a sunny, comfortable day today. Not as humid today. We'll get to around 83 for a high this afternoon with just a light breeze. Tonight, clear and calm, 59. Tomorrow, sunshine, 84. On Saturday, sunny and humid with a high right around 88. 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
11: It is going to be a sunny, comfortable day today. Not as humid today. We'll get to around 83 for a high this afternoon with just a light breeze. Tonight, clear and calm, 59. Tomorrow, sunshine, 84. On Saturday, sunny and humid with a high right around 88. 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

0: 107.5 The Power Loon, your home for the best in classic rock with the Rolling Stones tomorrow. Tomorrow. Their 25th studio album drops. Foreign Tongues. Yeah, pretty stoked for that,
1: man. Yeah, this one has a whole slew of other artists on it, too, doesn't it?
0: It does, yeah. I know Shea Paul McCartney is on there. Robert Smith from The Cure as well. One other person that I'm forgetting about. But
1: your brain will sparkle eventually.
0: It will. One of these days, one of these minutes, one of these hours. Don't know if it's going to be within the show, but, we'll hold out some hope for that.
1: Yeah, I mean, we started our show with some sad news this morning.
0: Yeah, that was...
1: Lost another one.
0: Yeah, Bonnie Tyler passing away at the age of 75. That was, I didn't know about it. When I woke up, I just, went and did my usual thing, didn't even really check my phone. And then when I came in, you were just like, did you hear about Bonnie? I'm like, what?
1: Yeah, we were kind of watching her for a few months because, she had some surgery done and over in Portugal.
0: Yeah. So, and then
1: intestinal, I do believe.
0: Yeah. And then, they had placed her in an induced coma, mm-hmm. to kind of, better help recovery. They had posted a statement to her official social media that read, Bonnie's family and team are heartbroken to announce that Bonnie unexpectedly passed away last night in hospital in Portugal as a result of the illness that she was being treated for. It was just very, was not expecting that one whatsoever, but another great one.
1: Let's do a clank to Bonnie.
0: A clank to Bonnie. Here you go, Bonnie. Oh, man. Total eclipse of a broken heart this morning. Yeah, because Bonnie fantastic. And, I mean, I don't know how many times I listened to, Holding Out for a Hero, honestly. That's, like, one of my favorite pump up songs anytime I just need to kind of.
1: From Footloose, 1984.
0: Yeah, there you go. Steinman.
1: Steinman and lyricist Dean Pitchford.
0: Okay. So, well, if it's a Steinman tune,
1: Jim Steinman had his hands in lots of great music.
0: Yeah, he absolutely did. And no exception for Bonnie there. So thinking about Bonnie and, her family and her whole team today, because that's.
1: Yeah. Do you remember the video, Total Eclipse of the Heart? The video when the kids would turn around, they had blue eyes. I'm like, ugh.
0: Sticks with you, doesn't it?
1: Yeah, it does.
0: Yeah. Well, so some sad news to start things off, but we'll get a little cheerier as we make our way through this morning.
1: Hey, it is National Dimple Day. Do you have any facial dimples?
0: I kind of do. I do have some dimples.
1: I was talking to Stacy. Her and I are like, ours are all in her butt.
0: Oh.
1: I know. I
0: haven't seen that.
1: I'm trying to lift up the mood.
0: There you go. Lift up the dimples, baby. Yeah. I mean, now they're kind of they're hidden more by the beard now. But yeah, I would have the ones kind of right by the by the cheeks. I used to be self-conscious about them when I was a kid.
1: Aw.
0: Yeah, I don't know why, but it was just because everybody didn't have a
1: dang childhood.
0: I know, man.
1: What'd you do to me?
0: Seriously. Well, it's like you get older and you're like, yeah, individualism and being your own person's a pretty dang good thing. But when you're a kid, you just want to be like everybody else. And when you got holes in your face, it doesn't really work out so well.
1: Yeah. But hey, we got a special guest later on today.
0: That we do. Yeah. From Long Lake Conservation Center, we're going to have Dave McMillan in joining us around 8:15, talking all things Nature Rocks Concert for Conservation. That's coming up pretty soon, and all for a great
1: July
0: cause as
1: 18th.
0: Well. Yeah, and I love the cause, just kind of getting kids into the outdoors and, kind of getting their mm-hmm. hands into nature. Yeah. And, initially when I had first learned about it, first coming here, then I was like, oh, cool, get kids off the iPads and iPhones or whatever and, not doom scrolling all day. And then the kind of more I thought about it, I thought it was just a very great way to give kids an opportunity to do things that they haven't really been able to do before. I get asked a lot, since I live here, it's like, oh, well, are you a big fisherman? And it's like, well, not really. And mostly because I had, I think, one opportunity really to go fishing when I was a kid. Yeah. So it wasn't.
1: Where
0: really
1: did you go in South Dakota?
0: We had found a little beachy area that you weren't supposed to be on near Lake
1: Rebellious.
0: Yeah, just a little bit. My dad's like, well, we'll be all right. But that was kind of the one and only time. Yeah, so it didn't really you know, I wasn't able to generate that spark, you know, if you will, to kind of fall in love with it. And a lot of kids have, you know, similar situations where they're just not exposed to it. So I think it's a perfect way. And, you know, raising money through a fantastic concert. Mm-hmm. I mean, what's not to love there? So
1: Dave is going to fill us in.
0: That he will around 8:15. So stay tuned for that. Powerloom Garage giveaway keyword, that'll be at 7:20. We'll have a new qualifier at 7:40, trying to get in for that grand prize package. The Powerloom logo on your floor, thanks to Artisan Concrete Coatings, which is awesome. 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
0: From Paradigm Automotive. Yeah, gorgeous.
1: Gorgeous.
0: As Mitch had said.
1: I'll go over there and lean on it.
0: Well, don't tip it over, man.
1: Let's by the boss's door.
0: Oh, okay. So we'll just make a mess.
1: That's the only time I want to be by the boss's area.
0: More music to get you through this morning. You're home for the best in classic rock. It's the Babies and the Powerloom.

0: 107.5, the Power Loon. There's Hearts at your home for the best in classic rock. Good morning. It's Zach and Mitch, 620. Happy Thursday to you. What kind of donuts you think we're getting today, Mitchie?
1: I don't know. I saw a red, white, and blue picture on social media. I mean, that was delicious last week.
0: It was. I think it'd be delicious for a second week in a row.
1: Why not dip it in coffee?
0: Ooh, yeah, there you go. But then I'll get those little star sprinkles hanging around floating in my coffee.
1: Just suck on it.
0: Okay, all right.
1: Heard you that know what I twice. Did?
0: What's up? What'd you do?
1: Here, my first cup of coffee. So I lifted up the Keurig lid.
0: Mm-hmm.
1: I took a pot out, and I threw the new pot away in the garbage. Then I realized what I did. I'm like, oh, no. And then I was going to fetch it out. Then I'm like, nah, not what I saw in that trash can.
0: Not digging out of the trash.
1: It can stay there.
0: Yeah, yeah. It's usually a good idea not to dig around in the trash. Otherwise, I start calling
1: especially
0: you like
1: here
0: a raccoon.
1: At work.
0: Well, you never know what's in there. I mean, usually in that trash, it's just a whole bunch of coffee grounds and, well, I guess, other miscellaneous lunch-type nonsense.
1: We don't know if Slick or Ricky does loogies in it. We don't know that.
0: Yeah, no one knows anything.
1: No, we don't know that.
0: No, we're not here when they're hanging out and doing whatever they do. But speaking of Slick, he's going to be hosting Party in the Patio tonight, 4 to 7 o'clock. He'll be out at Freddy's at the Pines at Grandview Lodge, which is fantastic food, gorgeous sights as well. So you can stop on by, partnering up with Line and Kugel, so we'll have a whole lot of Liney swag out there for you.
1: Hopefully he'll leave his shirt on today.
0: Maybe. Well, it depends on how hot it gets.
1: I mean, it's going to be sunny in 82.
0: Ooh, that's almost going tarp soft weather, if you ask me. I don't know. We'll have to see. But he'll have your chance to win that Line and Kugel's pouch cooler. The really,
1: I'm paying attention.
0: Okay, all right. I'm just wondering.
1: I'm
0: that's why I gave it a little beat there for you. have some of those Life Fests as well. Some Line and Kugel's t-shirts, the Line and Kugel's
1: the
0: lawn chairs.
1: The Life Fest are koozies, which are really cute.
0: Yeah, or huggies in some social circles. But they are so cute. I did try to put one, put our hand sanitizer in there, but the hand sanitizer's got a wonky bottom, so it wasn't
1: just
0: really
1: cut the bottom
0: there.
1: Out.
0: No, I don't want to do that. You can't be harming a perfectly
1: good
0: Line
1: and Kugel's. I got a box cutter in my room.
0: Koozie.
1: I have weapons in my room.
0: Oh, gosh. Somehow that does not surprise me, but that's going to be 4 to 7. So go on out and you can score yourself some Power Loon Summer 35 t-shirts as well.
1: And sample some great beverages. Maybe Stella will be the waitress like she was.
0: I hope so.
1: At Zorba's in Cross Lake.
0: She does a great job at it, man.
1: Yes, she does.
0: I tell you what, that orange shandy is pretty dang good too.
1: Try it.
0: But that tropical IPA is still my favorite because I like to get some bang for my buck. You know what I mean? I had this conversation with at the 4th festivities, you know, when Troy from North Star had allowed, you know, some of us to go down there to like the launching pad, which was the coolest thing I've ever seen in my life, by the way.
1: Was it a big piece of machinery?
0: No, it was just it was a whole bunch of, it from where I was standing, it kind of just looked like crates that were scattered around, but, you know, filled with a whole bunch of fireworks and explosives. So then they were all just, we got to see it all like firsthand. But really the coolest part about it was being able to just lay back in the grass
1: and watch
0: it and just see it explode right over your face. It was, oh man, it was a once in a lifetime thing. It was so cool.
1: Does it still give you goosebumps?
0: It does, honestly. Yeah, thinking back to it, where I'm like, man, oh man, that was just quite an experience. So shout out to Troy for letting us do that. Shout out to North Star Fireworks for putting on one heck of a show as well. And they were busy. I think he was saying that they had 6 different shows that they were doing that day. I was like, well, it is the 4th of July, so.
1: I wonder if he has the fireworks marked. This one's for Brainerd. This one's for Pequot Lakes. This one's for...
0: I would hope so. Otherwise, it's kind of just walking in the trailer and going, I'm going to start grabbing stuff, I suppose.
1: Oh, let's talk about, Zach, how much time do you spend in the bathroom when you get ready in the morning?
0: Oh, when I get ready in the morning. Okay. All
1: what right. are you thinking?
0: Probably, I'd say 15 minutes. You know, go to the bathroom, brush my teeth, take a shower. Yeah, 15.
1: 15?
0: Yeah.
1: All right. You ready for this wild statistic?
0: Maybe.
1: The average adult is estimated to spend 416 days of their life in the bathroom.
0: Now, is that bathroom in total? Like, not just getting ready, but, you know, doing some business?
1: That's your life. So if you lived a I don't know, 80? Just imagine 416 days.
0: Over a year just in the bathroom.
1: Yeah.
0: All right, wow.
1: So men spend about 373 days in total, so roughly 23 minutes a day. You said 15.
0: Okay, 15 getting ready. And yeah.
1: Well, women spend about 456 days, around 29 minutes per day. Yeah, that sounds about right.
0: Yeah, I got
1: to
0: get ready.
1: I know. I mean, look, this is all you get. Yeah. I had to crimp my side or straighten my side curls so I don't have side horns. That much I'll do for you, Zach.
0: Thank you. I appreciate you, girl.
1: So that time isn't just spent showering and getting ready. Many people also use the bathroom as a place to read, check emails, relax, or simply enjoy a little peace and quiet. Huh? Mm. Now when you have dogs begging for treats.
0: Or kids.
1: There's no peace there. They got a cat meowing for her treats. I'm like, oh.
0: Mine would always do the paw underneath the door. Just constantly. Or just doing the. It's like, oh my
1: gosh.
0: Yeah,
1: my cat has a new nickname.
0: Oh. Can you say it on air?
1: You treat hoe.
0: Okay. All right.
1: So the survey also revealed that sharing a bathroom can be a source of frustration when you have to share. Common complaints, including empty toilet roll holders, hair in the drain, and family members taking too long.
0: Oh, yeah, absolutely.
1: Good. Okay.
0: Yeah, I would. Yeah.
1: So imagine my childhood. Eight siblings.
0: Oh, I couldn't even imagine.
1: There was the one sister who would be up before everybody. She took a shower every day. You know how long she was in the bathroom? We had one bathroom.
0: What, she like spent a half hour in there or something
1: like that? Oh my God. We couldn't go to the bathroom. We had to wait on her.
0: What the heck? Oh. I would just barge right in, man.
1: It wasn't me.
0: She's in the shower and I gotta go. And it's like, I'm sorry, man, but
1: then we would flush the toilet and she'd get cold water.
0: Yeah, there you go. Yeah. That's what she gets.
1: Take that. Why don't you shower before time? It's like, are you in sports? Shower at school. That's what I used to do.
0: Okay. Well, any way that you can kind of work around that. But yeah, I can imagine one bathroom, eight people. Man, that's way too many, man. I mean, we just had one and it was like the four of us, but that still was a nightmare in the morning.
1: We were a majority of girls. All you have to do is go outside, whip it real good in the woods.
0: Yeah, fair.
1: You know?
0: Yeah, well, yeah, there's that. But I can't do that. I can't take a shower outside. Well, unless it's raining, of course. But and I don't like walking around with greasy hair and stuff. So I usually get a shower every
1: day.
0: Just
1: throw a hat on.
0: Oh, I don't look good in hats. So I can't do that either.
1: Make yourself look good in hats.
0: Make myself look good in
1: hats?
0: It's
1: all a state of mind.
0: No, it's the state of how my head is shaped, Mitch. I can't do anything about that unless I go underneath a knife.
1: Were you a breech birth?
0: Get some. I don't know. I mean, I was there for it, but I don't really recall all what happened
1: when
0: I was
1: born.
0: Your head
1: is kind of big.
0: Okay. All right.
1: You brought it up.
0: This is one of those you're not supposed to agree with it, Mitch. Come on. It's like, does this dress make my butt look big? And you just go, no, man. No, you're good. Or just like, I like a big booty.
1: Hey, I know what I got. I know my pluses and my minuses.
0: Oh,
1: I'm good.
0: Oh, my gosh. I just didn't realize you were coming out with the claws this morning. I'm going to have to watch my tone today, I think.
1: No, you're fine.
0: Oh, okay. Sounds good. All right.
1: Then I am a moody individual.
0: Wow. That's what I've heard. Spend more time in the bathroom, Mitch. We got news and sports and more music next.
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1: Our Loon weather, we have a stretch of beautifulness ahead of us all the way through the weekend. 82 today, going to be clear, 59 for tonight. Tomorrow, slight possibility of a shower, not so big. Sunshine, 84. We're looking at 88 Saturday, 91 Sunday. Right now, 58.
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1: Good morning from Mitch and Zach. It's donut day. You are waiting, aren't you? You're home for the best in classic rock. Here is Alice Cooper on the Power Loon.

0: 107.5, the Power Loon, Alice Cooper at your home for the best in classic rock. I've always loved how that kind of just boom.
1: Yeah, you almost got caught with your pants down on that one.
0: I know. But luckily, I got them up in time and the belt buckled just before we got back on air. So nobody noticed until you decided to point it out, Mitch.
1: I don't know what kind of game I got going on today. So,
0: well, don't you have trivia at 8:45?
1: No. My mentality.
0: Oh, in the head. Ah, well. Well, as Alan Parsons said, it's games that people play, man.
1: Yep.
0: Yeah, you got it. But we're hitting the road again tomorrow. We're going to be over at the Body Works, their annual car show. Wild Bill's going to be on location covering all the beauties rolling in and your chance to score some Power Loon t-shirts as well.
1: I think that one you can vote for your favorite, correct?
0: Yes, you can. Yeah, the people's choice. And there is so many to go through. That's always the hardest part for me about these car shows is that every one I'm like, ooh, aha. And then I have to make a decision. It's like, I don't know, man. I don't know how to do it.
1: I don't know. Chevy Chevelle. Mustangs, I love those. The older Camaro, 68 Camaro.
0: Well, there you go.
1: I wonder if all of those would be there. That would be a hard vote for
0: me. Well, if someone, all right, if someone brings a 68 Camaro, then you've definitely got Mitch's vote there. But the
1: How about Candy Apple Red? Yeah.
0: That's a nice color, too.
1: Yeah.
0: Doesn't taste as well as candy apples, though. Northern Tin Street Rod Association is going to be out there as well. The Hog Roast, which I'm really excited for. So come with an empty belly. Great music out there. And, yes, the awards that you can vote on as well. Body Works Annual Car Show, Delwood Drive North. That is tomorrow from 5 to 7. Time to keep you up to date on all things happening. 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
2: Morning from the Brainerd Now Newsroom, I'm Noelle Lee. Two men in their 20s have been identified as the victims of separate drownings in Minnesota water over the 4th of July holiday period. The first incident occurred on Friday in Moville Lake in northern Minnesota. The Beltrami County Sheriff's Office says it received a report of a man who had gotten in the water from a boat and did not resurface. A dive team recovered the man's body and he has now been identified as 23-year-old Matthew Reita of Maple Grove. The second drowning occurred on Sunday in the St. Croix River in the town of St. Croix Beach. A young man was recovered from the water by deputies and members of the public. Life-saving efforts were began on shore before he was taken to Regent's Hospital in St. Paul, where he was pronounced deceased. He's since been identified as 20-year-old Jonathan Gomez Diaz of Hudson, Wisconsin. You are invited to join the Cuyuna Range Riders ATV Club for its annual Because of Brandon charity ride. It supports CRMC's foundation. The ride supports Brandon's Wallet, an initiative providing financial support to residents dealing with type 1 diabetes. Mark your calendars for July 25th at 9:30 a.m. in Ironton. This annual fundraiser serves as a tribute to the memory of Brandon Hogue, a beloved member of the Ironton community who unexpectedly passed away in 2015 due to complications of diabetes. Every contribution to the Because of Brandon Foundation directly benefits those with type 1 diabetes. And every lake tells a story through its fish. A mix of species and their abundance can reveal the health of a lake and how the lake changes over time. A report has been underway now for quite some time, more than a decade actually, of studying fish populations in and around our state. The DNR sampled more than 3.7 million individual fish encompassing nearly 89 different species, including 25 species that are considered intolerant or stressors. Of the 800 lakes, 77% fully support aquatic life and fish biodiversity. This is great news to share on fish biodiversity in Minnesota. And now you're in the know. I'm Noelle Lee, live from the Brainerd Now Newsroom.
0: Thanks, Noelle. And for your Power Loon sports, looks like Detroit Tigers right-hander Justin Verlander says this will be his final Major League season. 43-year-old issued a statement thanking MLB Commissioner Rob Manfred for making him a Legends pick for next week's All-Star game before announcing his retirement. The three-time Cy Young Award winner has not pitched since April because of an injury, saying this season has been his most challenging and the sign he needed to hang up his glove. Several members of Congress appear to be unhappy with the WNBA. A group of 11 lawmakers sent a letter to WNBA Commissioner Kathy Engelbert yesterday demanding the league take accountability for multiple attacks against Indiana Fever star Caitlin Clark. The letter describes Clark as the face of the league and suggests that she is on the receiving end of unnecessary physical hostility and violence. The lawmakers also mentioned their concern of reports that the attacks have been racially motivated. The quarterfinal round of the World Cup is Hia, France and Morocco square off in New England in a semifinals rematch of the 2022 tournament from Qatar. The French secured a 2-0 win and eventually fell to Argentina in the final. Lionel Messi and the defending champions get back to work on Saturday against Switzerland, while England and Norway clash earlier that day. Friday, that's going to feature a matchup between Spain and Belgium from Inglewood. Chris Goddard hoping to collect back-to-back victories by defending his title at the Genesis Scottish Open. Goddard won last year's tournament after finishing atop the leaderboard by two strokes at the Renaissance Club. He's also coming off a victory at the John Deere Classic. 26-year-old will be alongside Rory McIlroy and Robert McIntyre for the first and second round. Mac Meisner, Riggs Johnston, and Frederick LaCroix are teeing off round one. Into Minnesota sports, NBA back with the arrival of the Summer League in Vegas. The Timberwolves tip off the action today against the New Orleans Pelicans, and we'll see the Bucks face the Miami Heat tomorrow. Lynx snapped their skid after topping the Connecticut Sun 86-80. Kayla McBride led all scorers with 23 points for the Lynx. Minnesota had dropped back-to-back games and will host the New York Liberty on Saturday at home at Target Center. And the Twins walked off with a 6-5 win over the Cleveland Guardians at Target Field. Alan Roden drove in the game-winning run with an RBI single in the bottom of the ninth. Minnesota has won four straight and hopes to sweep its three-game series today. That's been a look at your Power Loon Sports.
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1: Power Loon weather, gorgeous sunshine, 82, clear 59 for tonight. And don't fret, slight possibility of shower, sunshine otherwise in 84. Currently it's 58. Good morning from Mitch and Zach. You're home for the best in classic rock. Here is Rush on the Power Loon.

0: 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There's Rush at your home for the best in classic rock. Closer to the heart. Much like Mitchie.
1: Okay. Yeah. Oh, God, look out, man, for some thorns.
0: Oh, man. It's like when I fell into that rose bush when I was a kid riding my bike, man. I was living in Plankinton, South Dakota at the time. And, yeah, we had these two rose bushes that were right outside the front door. And kind of riding my bike back up near the porch. And then I don't know what happened, but I just tipped over and fell right into the rose bush, and thorns all over me. I was screaming in agony, and after about a few minutes, after my mom stopped laughing, of course, then she came in and grabbed me, because it's one of those where it's funny looking back on it now, but as I'm sitting there just going, please help me, please get me out of here. Yeah, what do you do? But I haven't seen a rose bush in a hot minute, man. We gotta bring those back.
1: We'd have to go gallivanting around the BLA. My neighborhood, there is none.
0: None? Anybody got a rose bush out there? Text us. 218-829-1075. I want to come by and smell it, man.
1: Send a picture. Oh, yeah. My favorite rose, though, it's a yellow one, and then up towards the tips, it starts turning red. I don't know the name of it.
0: Oh.
1: But it's so divine.
0: That sounds beautiful.
1: It is.
0: You should get me a dozen of those. Just as a way of saying, thank you for putting up with me, Zach.
1: Nope.
0: Okay. All right. Fair enough. I tried. Answer's always no until you ask, right? Yeah. Yeah. What do you do? What do you do? You staring at something over there, Mitchie?
1: Yeah. You know.
0: Besides me?
1: Emmy nominations were announced.
0: Ah, okay.
1: Yeah. So who do you think got the most nominations?
0: You know, I'm not going to lie to you. I haven't watched a whole lot of TV. The Bear? I feel like the Bear has kind of been sweeping, and people just talk about it all the time.
1: No, you'll be surprised. Nominations for this year's Primetime Emmy Awards are out. The final season of HBO's Hacks
0: leads
1: the comedy field with 24 nominations.
0: Is that the Seth Rogen?
1: No, that's the girl that was in, darn it. Look it up. Hacks. I want to watch it. I just haven't had time.
0: Well, she looks familiar.
1: Yes.
0: Who is that lady?
1: She was in that show with...
0: She's in that thing with the...
1: Southern... there were a bunch of Southern Belles. What's the name of that show?
0: Jean Smart as Deborah Vance.
1: Yeah, Jean Smart.
0: Oh, she was in Frasier.
1: Yeah, what else?
0: Oh, sorry, okay.
1: There was something else, too, she was in.
0: Fargo, Watch
1: Keep Wise. Going, keep going.
0: Okay, all right, Mitch, all right. Acting credits. I'm looking for... Usually they've got like a filmography, televisionography sort of thing here. Let's see. Frasier and The Man Who Came to Dinner.
1: The Man Who Came to Dinner.
0: Sweet Home Alabama. Oh, Sweet Home Alabama. Okay, she's in that. She voiced Dr. Ann Possible in Kim Possible. Oh, okay.
1: Okay, I'm going to keep going.
0: Pickles here. Oblong in The Oblongs? She was in that? Oh, I loved The Oblongs. Oh, hey, Arnold? Okay, all right, I'm sorry. Now,

0: Yeah, but yeah, good for her. And I love her as an actress. She's fantastic. Especially in the Love Guru when she made her cameo appearance.
1: I didn't care for that movie.
0: Nobody cared for Love Guru. That was the thing that kind of put a kibosh on Mike Myers' career for a minute because it was such a bomb.
1: Was Jessica Alba in that one?
0: I think so.
1: Yeah.
0: I think you might be onto something.
1: All right, new to TV. Wow, Big Brother. I used to watch this many, many seasons ago. Guess what season is kicking off tonight?
0: I feel like it's... Is it 30? Is it in the 30s now?
1: Oh, close. 28.
0: 28. Good.
1: Dang.
0: Lord.
1: And a new reboot of Little House on the Prairie. I watched a trailer for this, and it looks like it's going to be good. That's on TV today. That's over on Netflix. The 5-Star Weekend with Jennifer Affleck. I had to throw one in there for the ladies.
0: Yeah, there you go.
1: That's a new movie on Peacock. The Real Housewives of Orange County.
0: Oh, boy.
1: 20 years. I don't watch that one. I gave up. And if you want to catch Mick Jagger on late nights, he will be over on the TV with Jimmy Fallon.
0: Interesting. Okay. And it'll be cool to see what they end up doing as bits throughout the show, because I know, I mean, they've got that iconic SNL bit with Jimmy and Mick, you know, talking to themselves, quote unquote, in the mirror. And it's so great too, because like from there you can see, you know, who's 100% on board with that kind of, you know, sketch nonsense and who isn't, because he really leans into the impression that that Jimmy does. Seinfeld's another one of those where when people kind of do his voice on SNL, he's like, "I don't sound anything like that. What are you talking about? Yeah, that's not me." And make kind of done
1: that's
0: the same
1: not
0: thing.
1: Me.
0: Yeah, yeah. It's like Jerry's in the room with us right now. But yeah. I mean, well, of course they're gonna make the rounds, and you'll probably talk about the new album and. Yeah, and I mean the Stones' marketing team too. They've been on one, you know, all the World Cup collaborations, the Marvel collabs. They were doing really well with just kind of spreading. What's the word? Teasing, I should say, like the album coming out. You know, like across the pond when they were putting up posters for the new single by the Cockroaches. You know, where it's like, oh no, it's actually the Stones. It was they did really well with this one.
1: Oh, good.
0: Yeah, so we'll see what they do for number 26.
1: Long live the Stones.
0: That's right, baby. Going to be touring next year from what Mick Jagger said. Hopefully Keith's on board with that, but I don't know. We won't know until we know, I suppose.
1: Yeah.
0: Yeah, stay tuned for that. But we got 7 o'clock coming. Don't forget your Power Loon Garage giveaway keyword coming your way at 7:20. 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
8: Harborland weather, easy kind of day out there. Lots of sun and 82. Going to be clear 59 for tonight. We could see, you know, maybe a shower tomorrow. Not a huge threat. Sunshine and 84. Right now, it is 61.
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1: And look at this. We have Sweet Emotion in a jar.
2: I did not expect this to happen.
1: Moments ago, we were delivered something really delicious. It's cheesecake, like in little mini mason jars.
2: Dude, it is. I didn't know that they could do this. Some cherry cheesecake.
1: This batch was made in April.
2: In April. I can still see some butter in there, too. Oh, my gosh. Yeah, this looks absolutely divine. I didn't know that you could can cheesecake, but apparently you can.
1: Carrie, she was in here. She explained the recipe. You just do these little jars like you're going to do a cheesecake, except for they go in the jar. You put the jar with the lid on it in an oven for 10 minutes, and it seals the lid on there.
2: That is just so crazy.
1: And she's been following all these things on Facebook, and finally she's part of the original Canning Rebels on Facebook.
2: Which is incredible. The Canning Rebels.
1: It's like, do I sense a little Gen X in there?
2: Right, right. Yeah. It's like canning ain't just for your carrots or your spaghetti sauce or whatever you can, I guess. You can dessert.
1: So we had to choose between cherry and lemon. You and I both went for the cherry.
2: You
1: got
2: to go with cherry, dude. You got to. So, yeah, definitely going to be busting this bat. You know what?
1: I don't know.
2: And I'm not going to eat it. I'm just going to give it a little smell.
1: Yeah,
2: good luck. That's on there. Real
1: peeling
2: good.
1: Peeling that off.
2: Oh.
1: Yeah, it smelled divine.
2: Oh, it smells so good.
1: Dang, there's that dang word again.
2: I know. Divine. Yeah, that's your word of the day. Huh?
1: I guess.
2: Wake up and read the dictionary, pick a word out, and boom, there we go. Gallivanting, divine, all that kind of good stuff. I can't wait to dig into this, man.
1: I got
2: to
1: muster up you a spoon.
2: Yeah, you do. Yeah, get over there, Mitch. Go grab me some spoons, man. I can't wait to dig into that.
1: A fork.
2: Fork, spoon, it doesn't
1: matter. So we have that. Donuts will be here this morning.
2: Yeah, from the center. Were they up and at them, I assume? Yeah.
1: Yeah, all shades were up. They were like vacuuming or doing something on the one side.
2: Making it all pretty on one
1: side. The stuff you notice on your way to work.
2: Yeah, man. Well, I'm glad you're at least keeping your eyes open when you're making your way over here.
1: Mm-hmm.
2: Is that your second cup of coffee now or just the first?
1: Yep, I didn't mess up this one.
2: Okay. Yeah, you didn't leave a little bit in there and pop it back in your drawer? Oh, man. I made that mistake once where there was a time there where, for a week, I kept going to this place. It was back when I was living in Brookings. Choco Latte is what it was called, but they had a delicious caramelicious latte that they had.
1: That sounds awesome.
2: Divine.
1: I almost saw you.
2: I saw the mouth form, and I was like, go ahead, do it, Mitch. But I had made the mistake once of, leaving the older ones by my desk, and then, as I was kind of working, wasn't paying attention.
1: Went and grabbed one,
2: yeah, and like didn't. Yeah, and then just took a sip and went, I think that one was from a couple days ago. So, make sure you clear off your area so you don't have that happen to you, because it's quite possibly the grossest thing. Yeah. But, I can't wait to get into that cheesecake. It's going to be so good. 12 minutes.
1: Mine might just go home with me.
2: Oh?
1: Yeah.
2: Well, she said it can last on the shelf for a year.
1: A treat for, later on today.
2: There you go.
1: Yeah.
2: While you're watching your Real Housewives of Orange County.
1: No, I'm on Animal Kingdom. Show is good.
2: Yeah, yeah. Which apparently, that's a reality show or something?
1: No,
2: or?
1: It's a Netflix. It's a drama series.
2: Oh, okay. Yeah, see, when you say Animal Kingdom, I just think of Animal Planet. So I'm just thinking of like...
1: I would see it on Netflix and I'm like, And then my daughter's like, Mom, you have to watch this show. It's so good.
2: You're like, okay.
1: So I don't know his name, but if you watch The Pit, there's this one military guy that would come in occasionally and help out Noah Wiley in that show. And he's a military doctor or whatever.
2: Oh.
1: He's actually in this series, but younger looking. And I'm like, why is he so familiar? Oh, I like him. My daughter's like, he's on The Pit, Mom. I'm like, yeah.
2: There you go. That's why.
1: So.
2: But then you just gotta wipe the drool out of your mouth as you're watching it.
1: Yeah, it's just a different role for him. He does a really good job.
2: That's good. So. Good. Good to have a...
1: And, I just love going blinded. I don't know the guy's name.
2: Oh, yeah.
1: Our listeners really learn a lot from me.
2: Yeah. Well, they absolutely do. Yeah. Full of wisdom and knowledge. The divine wisdom. In about 10 minutes, we've got your Power Loon Garage giveaway keyword that'll be coming your way. Your chance to get in for the Power Loon Garage giveaway. So make sure you got the Power Loon mobile app up and at the ready. Until then, we're going to rock on here a little bit. You're home for the best in classic rock with David Essex on the Power Loon.

0: 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A Thursday as well. I may need to grab some insulin here in just a little bit.
1: Well, you have the cheesecake, and now you have your donut from the center. What did you grab?
0: What did I do? I grabbed one of them chocolate donuts with the kind of whipped peanut butter frosting.
1: Oh, I'm pretty sure. The peanut butter one.
2: Well, let me check.
1: Smell it. Smell it.
2: I'll taste it.
1: Peanut butter?
0: Oh, yeah. Oh, yeah, that's peanut butter. I picked the right one, baby. Oh, man, I'm going to be bouncing off the walls here pretty soon, Mitchie.
1: Well, the one with the lemon stuff on it looked pretty good.
0: Well, I'm more of a...
1: I didn't grab because
0: I'm a chocolate man. Reminds me of Reese's Peanut Butter Cups, dude. Not the best candy of all time, but very close.
1: Mm-hmm.
0: All right.
1: Okay. I just look at you and I put on weight.
0: Oh, my gosh. How dare you? What's going on with you this morning, man?
1: I don't know.
0: Just throwing barbs left and right at me, man.
1: Right. I'm full of it.
0: Yeah, I'd say so. My self-image is
1: it's
0: just
1: time to get into some
0: dwindling.
1: Weird news.
0: Okay, I guess so. Imagine that time.
1: Imagine this happening to you.
0: Okay.
1: I have to steer the boat. A hotel in Tibet is reinforcing its security to keep unpaying guests out after a brown bear walked in.
0: Oh.
1: And entered a locked guest room.
0: Okay.
1: I would say that was not a very good lock.
0: Well, or the bear just...
1: It's probably a play school lock.
0: Yeah, just tapped it off. Yeah, there you go.
1: So, security camera video from a hotel shows that the bear wandered down a hallway before forcing its way through the door of an occupied room.
0: Hmm.
1: So inside were two guests who later said they found themselves face to face with the animal for several seconds. I'd be like... Would you crap your pants?
0: Oh, 100%. I mean,
1: just the paw alone, whack.
0: That would have felt, those 7 seconds would have been an eternity.
1: Fortunately, the bear left the room on its own without hurting anyone. So the hotel owner then used a flashlight and other tools to scare the bear out of the building. Damage was to the door, and that's been repaired. The hotel management says it's adding extra security measures to prevent bears from getting inside again. Wow.
0: What kind of security measures would you put in place to keep a bear out besides just putting bars up on everything?
1: I'm just going to walk right in. You look at this locked door. Bam.
0: I'm just
1: people.
0: Right. I'm imagining the front desk person just kind of sitting there and seeing it and just going like, I don't get paid enough for this. Away from a bear.
1: Right. I'm going to slip out the back exit door.
0: Yeah, well, let's just pretend I didn't see this. Well, and this is why do not disturb signs are so important. Because I assure you, if the bear saw that, he'd been like, ah, well, all right. I can't be going in here then.
1: Or housekeeping, please.
0: Oh, that's what he should have done. Yeah, just with the paw on the door. Extra pillow. It's like that scene in Tommy Boy, man.
1: You got some honey?
0: Let me sniff on in there. They must not have, because he was only there for a few seconds and then just dipped out. But if you're like me... And you can't get enough of the Taylor Swift and Travis Kelce wedding.
1: Oh, boy.
0: There are some opportunistic sellers that are cashing in. Surprise, surprise. There's a website.
1: Surprise, surprise.
0: Called New York City Garbage.
1: What?
0: That is selling actual refuse that was collected outside of Madison Square Garden on the couple's July 3rd wedding date. Yeah. Items include, get this, get your pocketbook out, soda can tops. Fabric scraps, and a single AirPod.
1: What are you going to do with that?
0: Just one, I guess. Well, and if you're listening to the Beatles, and you're just going to hear a lot of, and the tambourine's going off. But each of those is priced at $25.
1: What?
0: Honestly, the AirPod at $25, not too shabby. If you can find the other fare for $25, boom.
1: A piece of fabric scraps for $25? No.
0: Yeah, why not, man?
1: No.
0: Yeah, just keep it all the same. Now, for the bigger spenders, there is an eBay seller that is offering a bag of air... Allegedly collected outside of Madison Square Garden. Outside, not even from inside. What, you just got a whole bunch of pee smell and smog that's hanging out in there? Come on. But the price tag for that, just a measly $49,999.99. Because, of course, if you write it up to 50, then people wouldn't buy it. But keep the nines in there. Oh, yeah, there you go. That listing has already surpassed 200 views, which is absolutely nothing. And... It seems ridiculous, that someone's going to put that up there for $50,000, but it's that, the fishing for the whale sort of thing. You know, somebody that wants...
1: Might get a bite.
0: Oh, exactly. Yeah. Like, if they just want a piece of anything from there, maybe they will if they got enough spending money. Wedding, you know, featured notable highlights. Adam Sandler officiated.
1: Now, if it was his piece of fabric, I'd pay $25 for
0: yeah,
1: that.
0: Just a scrap from his starter shorts up there.
1: Yeah.
0: And then, of course, there was that live performance of I Want to Hold Your Hand by Paul McCartney, which, man, I wish there was footage of that. That would have been so great to see. But I think they basically had a, you know, no photography.
1: Did you see some of the gift bags? Because you had to go around and play games.
0: Oh,
1: during her wedding.
0: Oh, I didn't know. No, yeah. I didn't see any of that.
1: Wow.
0: I must have been some pretty good gifts, though, I suppose. If it's that,
1: I'd pay $25 for that.
0: Yeah, absolutely, man. For a scrap of fabric. Blah, blah, blah.
1: Get I'm to the so keyword.
0: Sure. Yeah, keyword for today is going to be shade, as in Mitch has just been throwing shade constantly this morning.
1: I think a shade and I think a kiss. Hot in the shade.
0: Oh, there you go. S-H-A-D-E. That is your keyword valid for, another 58 minutes until 8:20. So take it over to the Power Loon mobile app and get yourself an entry into the Power Loon Garage giveaway. Shade, S-H-A-D-E.
1: Mm-hmm. All right. Look out, Florida. Oh, Jacksonville.
0: Oh, what do we got now?
1: Yeah, deputies are searching for a man accused of cleaning out a store's vacuum aisle.
0: Okay, well, he just went on a spending spree?
1: Investigators say the suspect loaded 5 vacuum cleaners into a shopping cart and rolled out of a Phillips Highway business without paying, taking more than $1,300 worth of merchandise.
0: Dang!
1: In tongue-in-cheek social media posts, the sheriff's office said, it hoped this vacuum scandal doesn't make a clean getaway.
0: Ha, ha, ha, ha.
1: Adding that they have a dust-free cell waiting for him at the Duval County Jail. I'm like, wow, 5 vacuums, $1,300, probably some Dyson that this guy is going to sell on the black market.
0: Yeah.
1: Those are out of my price range.
0: Yeah. Listed up on eBay for $49,999.99.
1: Probably.
0: Maybe.
1: Yeah.
0: Someone might get that up. Those are my favorite parts of those stories, though, when you have those really weird robberies, is that the departments will always put out just this tirade of pun-filled PSAs. Like, it's my favorite part.
1: Do you know what I think he's doing? He's doing his Christmas shopping early.
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1: Harlood weather is sunshine and 82 for our glorious Thursday. Going to be clear 59 for tonight. Sunshine tomorrow. Possibility of maybe some showers, bugging us, and a high of 84. Currently, it is 64.
0: We are the Brainerd Lakes home for the best in classic rock. Got birthdays, anniversaries coming up around 7:45, so you can get in for your chance at a large free two-topping pizza to Papa Murphy's. So caller, text those in at 218-829-1075. You know, Mitch, I was thinking.
1: Yeah.
0: When we were talking about the guy that stole the vacuum cleaners, mm-hmm. and he said maybe he's doing his Christmas shopping early. Mm-hmm. I just want to throw it out there. Guys, if you get your significant other a vacuum cleaner for Christmas, don't do that. That's a bad idea, I feel.
1: I bought my own.
0: Yeah, okay, all right. How would you feel if you opened a present and it was a vacuum cleaner?
1: I'd be bend over.
0: Okay, all right. You're home for the best in classic rock. John Mellencamp on the Power Loon.

0: 107.5, The Power Loon. John Mellencamp, Art So Good, it's home for the best in classic rock. And we're celebrating summer with Sammy. That's going to be Sunday, 8 o'clock, with his Top Rock Countdown. The Red Rockers swinging on in, going to bring you tracks from Billy Idol, The Who, throw some YNT in there as well, and a whole lot more. We got the full playlist over at theloon.com. 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
0: It absolutely is. The guy's got, I love Sammy.
1: Do we ever have any topics for our show? Like his is going to be summer songs.
0: Right. Today is Thursday. Our theme is Thursday, July 9th.
1: Okay.
0: How about that? Yeah, I think we're doing pretty good so far.
1: We'll just be generic.
0: All righty. We got 7:32. Going to keep you up to date on all things happening. Your Power Loon headlines from the Brainerd Now newsroom brought to you by E.L. 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
3: Morning from the Brainerd Now newsroom, I'm Noelle Lee. Two men in their 20s have been identified as the victims of separate drownings in Minnesota water over the 4th of July holiday period. The first incident occurred on Friday in Moville Lake in northern Minnesota. The Beltrami County Sheriff's Office says it received a report of a man who had gotten in the water from a boat and did not resurface. A dive team recovered the man's body and he has now been identified as 23-year-old Matthew Reita of Maple Grove. The second drowning occurred on Sunday in the St. Croix River in the town of St. Croix Beach. A young man was recovered from the water by deputies and members of the public. Life-saving efforts were began on shore before he was taken to Regent's Hospital in St. Paul, where he was pronounced deceased. He's since been identified as 20-year-old Jonathan Gomez Diaz of Hudson, Wisconsin. You are invited to join the Cuyuna Range Riders ATV Club for its annual Because of Brandon charity ride. It supports CRMC's foundation. The ride supports Brandon's Wallet, an initiative providing financial support to residents dealing with type 1 diabetes. Mark your calendars for July 25th at 9:30 a.m. in Ironton. This annual fundraiser serves as a tribute to the memory of Brandon Hogue, a beloved member of the Ironton community who unexpectedly passed away in 2015 due to complications of diabetes. Every contribution to the Because of Brandon Foundation directly benefits those with type 1 diabetes. And every lake tells a story. Through its fish. A mix of species and their abundance can reveal the health of a lake and how the lake changes over time. A report has been underway now for quite some time, more than a decade actually, of studying fish populations in and around our state. The DNR sampled more than 3.7 million individual fish, encompassing nearly 89 different species, including 25 species that are considered intolerant or stressors. Of the 800 lakes, 77% fully support aquatic life and fish biodiversity. This is great news to share on fish biodiversity in Minnesota. And now you're in the know. I'm Noelle Lee, live from the Brainerd Now newsroom.
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0: All right, well, the quarterfinal round of the World Cup is here. France and Morocco square off in New England with in a semifinals rematch of the 2022 tournament from Qatar. Lionel Messi and the defending champions get back to work on Saturday against Switzerland, while England and Norway clash earlier that day. Friday featuring a matchup between Spain and Belgium from Inglewood. Chris Goddard up hoping to collect back-to-back victories by defending his title at the Genesis Scottish Open. Goddard up won last year's tournament after finishing atop the leaderboard by 2 strokes at the Renaissance Club. He's also coming off a victory at the John Deere Classic. The 26-year-old will be alongside Rory McIlroy and Robert McIntyre for the first and second round. Mac Meisner, Riggs Johnston, and Frederick LaCroix are teeing off round one. Detroit Tigers right-hander Justin Verlander says this will be his final Major League season. The 43-year-old issued a statement thanking MLB Commissioner Rob Manfred for making him a Legends pick for next week's All-Star game before announcing his retirement. The three-time Cy Young Award winner has not pitched since April because of an injury, saying this season has been his most challenging and the sign he needed to hang up his glove. In addition to the Cy Youngs, Verlander was an AL Rookie of the Year and a MVP and a two-time World Series champion. Several members of Congress appear to be unhappy with the WNBA. A group of 11 lawmakers sent a letter to Commissioner Kathy Engelbert on Wednesday demanding the league take accountability for multiple attacks against Indiana Fever star Caitlin Clark. The letter describes Clark as the face of the league and suggests that she is on the receiving end of unnecessary physical hostility and violence. Lawmakers also mentioned their concern of reports that the attacks have been racially motivated. NBA back with the arrival of Summer League in Vegas. Timberwolves will be tipping off the action today against the New Orleans Pelicans, and the Bucks will face the Miami Heat tomorrow. We saw the Twins walking off with a 6-5 win over the Cleveland Guardians at Target Field. Alan Roden drove in the game-winning run with an RBI single in the bottom of the ninth. Minnesota has won four straight and hopes to sweep its three-game series today. And the Lynx snapping their skid after topping the Connecticut Sun 86-80. Kayla McBride led all scorers with 23 points for the Lynx. Minnesota had dropped back-to-back games, but will host the New York Liberty on Saturday at Target Center. That's been a look at your Power Loon Sports.
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1: Our loon weather, lots of beautiful sunshine today. 82, going to be clear, 59 for tonight. And maybe a slight possibility. We'll just do that. some showers for the afternoon, sunny and 84. Otherwise, right now it's 65.
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0: You're home.
1: Go ahead.
0: Okay, you're home for the best in classic rock. What's going on with us this morning? Here's Bad Company on the Power Loon.

0: 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Some good company, though, here this morning. Hopefully. Zach and Mitch with you. 7:45 this Thursday.
1: Oh, yeah.
0: Thursday.
1: We have Dave McLean coming at 8:15. He'll make up for our show.
0: I think he will. Yeah. Talking all things Nature Rocks, the concert for conservation. Real stoked for that. And it's all for a great cause as well. But he'll give us the full skinny when he comes in around 8:15. But we're here on a July 9th. Mitch, what happened on this day in history?
1: Well, on this day, 1956, the music dance show Bandstand, hosted by Dick Clark, debuted on a Philadelphia TV station. A year later, it went on as national as American Bandstand on ABC, where it aired for 3 decades. Mm. Yeah, I saw a lot of great acts on that. 1996, Deep Purple performed Smoke on the Water at the Montreux Jazz Festival in Switzerland. Ooh. It was the first time the band had played the song in the Swiss city that inspired the tune. 1999, Mick Jagger and Jerry Hall's marriage ended in an annulment in a London court. The couple had been married for 8 years, but together for 22 years. And in 2010, Carlos Santana became engaged during his concert in Chicago, popping the question to drummer Cindy Blackman 4 songs into the show. When she said yes, the couple then kissed, and the crowd cheered for approval.
0: Nice.
1: I'm like, Empire State Building or a concert to get engaged? One never knows. That's your history lesson for the day.
0: I'm just glad she said yes. Otherwise, that would have been a very awkward rest of the concert. Yeah.
1: You'd be like, is there a drummer in the audience?
0: Right. She just packs it. Yep, there we go. And I'm out of here. Looking at some birthdays here, taking a peek at famous folk. I do need a little theme music for this, actually. Oh. John Tesh, who brought us Round Ball Rock. You know, I'm not even that big of a sports fan, but this gets me
1: very familiar.
0: This gets me pumped, dude. I love this. And the SNL skit was fantastic about it, too. He's celebrating 74 years old today. We've got Tom Hanks. Of course, everyone knows Tom Hanks, man. 70 years old. Courtney Love, widow of Kurt Cobain, 62. Also in Hole, of course. Fred Savage from the Wonder Years. He's 50. Jack White of the White Stripes, 51. And then we've got a heavenly birthday here. The late, great Bon Scott. We'll be celebrating a birthday today as well. All right, some good ones today. And some local ones, keeping the good ones a-rolling. We've got Tom Huso, who is celebrating 14 years old. Oh, boy. Welcome to 14, man. And I think he's should be getting into the workforce here pretty soon. Come on, got to put bread on the table. We've also got Michaela Campbell hanging out the last year of her 30s, sitting at 39 today. The next year, what do they say? Over the hill, right? When you turn 40?
1: No, you're not over the hill.
0: That's what they say, though.
1: Ignore all the naysayers.
0: All right. Well, if Mitch says it, then it's got to be correct. But the Papa Murphy's Pizza, that's going to be going out to Michaela Campbell this morning. So celebrate 39 accordingly.
1: Happy birthday
0: to you. That's right. Claim your Papa Murphy's Pizza. But as we get back into some tunes here, we'll celebrate the life of Bon Scott. This is one of my favorites from him because it just, I think it encapsulates the cheekiness of Mr. Scott. It's AC/DC, Whole Lotta Rosie on the Power Loon.

0: ADE. 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
1: Mm-hmm. And, you know, we just went to history class, but now it's time for robots to go to school. Mitch.
0: Who's teaching these robots? Well, are they robots or humans?
1: That's a great question, right? There's some AI-powered humanoid robots now going to school. Yeah, we get these humanoid robots in our news every once in a while. The Hangzhou Robot School in China, it's an actual school now, promises to give robots training that's similar to a human vocational program. The robots have the choice of four majors.
0: The robots have a choice?
1: The robots have the choice now.
0: Silly.
1: Yeah, technical, nursing, arts, God help us, and sports. These programs are designed to upgrade the robot's physical dexterity and cognitive competence. It just gets scarier and scarier, man. What happened to the Turing test, huh? Upon graduation, the robots will receive certifications, basically a diploma for their area of specialization, and then the robots will then be deployed to various fields there.
0: Boy, technical is pretty broad.
1: Yeah, it really is. And I mean, isn't this what software updates are for? Right? I mean, that's the whole purpose of the robots, is that they don't have to, like, spend time learning like regular people do. You just send them, like, okay, here's technical manufacturing, you know, V1.027, and then just boom. Upload it, and there you go.
0: In nursing, it's like, okay, you go get a shot. Do you want Robo Robbie to give you a shot? No.
1: Well, you know, I don't know. There have been times like where I'm given blood or something, and you know, you get poked and prodded for a little bit, and they don't find anything. So it's like, I don't know. Maybe I'd be like, yeah, let the robot take care of that, you know, because I don't want to get stabbed 800 times.
0: What if it gets a short and all in the room? It goes crazy on you.
1: And then just starts just jabbing me. I don't know. I don't know. But it's just, I was cool with them maybe working in like factories or something. But now that they're going to schools. Like,
0: technical.
1: What are we doing here?
0: I don't know.
1: The world just gets weirder and weirder.
0: That sounds like a fun school to go to. I mean, am I using my math now? I barely got a diploma.
1: Yeah, right.
0: And here's these robots.
1: Wow. Well, they're
0: humanoids.
1: They're putting in the hard work, Mitch. They're waking up every day
0: hard.
1: And drinking their coffee.
0: I did work hard.
1: Not hard enough, I guess. You got to be more like the robots, Mitch. I just can't believe. And the fact that it's an actual robot school just makes me shake my head. I don't know.
0: Coming to the States.
1: Oh, I hope not. No. No, I can't. Like 2040 rolls around and half of your class is all robots.
0: Yeah.
1: Like, nah, I'm good with that one. But hey, we'll see how it works over in China first before we start.
0: Let them be the example.
1: Casting stones. Yeah, they can be the guinea pigs over there.
0: Hey, at least they're going to have some, hopefully, you know, smart humanoid robots.
1: Yeah, right, yeah. Right. And then soon, I don't know, just what, taking over the world after that, I feel.
0: Them getting all glitchy.
1: In the middle
0: of
1: class.
0: I'm going to kick your butt today.
1: Oh, you get robot bullies coming. Just like shoving you into lockers. Give me your lunch money, nerd. Beep, boop, bop. 7:58, more music and a forecast next.
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6: Power Loon weather is sunny and 82. We're going to look at clear sky tonight, 59. Sunshine tomorrow with a little splurt to showers for the afternoon and 84. Currently 66.
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1: You forgot to do something.
0: I did.
1: At 7:40.
0: I'm going to blame you because you've been throwing shade at me all morning, which is also the keyword for the Power Loon Garage giveaway.
1: Well,
0: S-H-A-D-E.
1: I have this little thing on the back of my thing.
0: I know.
1: It says garage qualifier.
0: I know. And then I just got so excited because of the donuts and the cheesecake and the robots going back to school. Back to school. That I completely forgot about it. But we remembered. We're getting you a qualifier here, adding to the list of those who could possibly win the Power Loon Garage giveaway this morning. Looks like it's going to Mike Cole of Little Falls. Congratulations, Mike. Putting in those keywords.
1: Mike Cole?
0: Cole. K-O-L-L.
1: It just sounded like you said Michael.
0: Mike Cole. You know, Mike is actually Cole. Short for Micicle. Did you know that?
1: Why?
0: How? That's just how nicknames work. Point? Mike? Micicle? I don't know. But Mike Cole.
1: What the heck's a Micicle?
0: It's like a thing that you ride with two wheels with a bell on front. E.T. rode in one, the little basket.
1: Thank God it's Thursday.
0: All right. Mike Cole going to be our most recent qualifier here. So keep putting in those keywords. It could be announcing your name at the correct time tomorrow at 7:40. Shade is the current one until, 8:20. Coming up next, we've got Dave McMillan from Long Lake Conservation Center that'll be joining us. Chatting about the Nature Rocks concert that's going on the 18th.
1: So, next Saturday.
0: I know. Coming up quick. And you might be bringing in some tickets for us to give away as well. So, yeah. It's going to be your chance to see the Jayhawks and Martin Zeller in the Hard Ways there. A beautiful night and all for a great cause as well. But he'll give us the full scoop there. Till then, we'll do some checking in with the Eagles. It's Hotel California on the Power Loop.

0: Check it in to the Hotel California. Can't find the door out, unfortunately. There's the Eagles at your home for the best in classic rock. It's 107.5, the Power Loon. Zach and Mitch here with you. We got about 5.5 minutes left of that Power Loon Garage giveaway keyword.
1: Which is shade, S-H-A-D-E.
0: That's right. On a hot summer day, go find yourself some shade. 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But about 8:15 on the clock here, we are not alone. We threw him in the corner because he's been a bad, bad boy.
2: Where I belong.
0: That's right. Dave McMillan from Long Lake Conservation Center. Thank you for joining us this morning, man.
2: Oh, well, yeah, thank Dave. You. Yeah, thank you for having me. Yeah, great to be here.
0: Of course. Well, and you guys always put on the Nature Rocks Concert for Conservation, which is just absolutely fantastic, you know, and all goes to a great cause. But I don't need to talk about it because you know all about it. So where did this when did this really begin and come to fruition, Dave?
2: This is our fifth year doing Nature Rocks Concert for Conservation, and it started just as an idea. You know, one of the challenges we have, our customers at Long Lake Conservation Center are schools, and they do not have a lot of money. I don't want to break any news here,
0: but I'm sorry, what?
2: Schools are struggled for funding, and and so for them to afford to do it, we wanted to provide scholarships and to raise money to help schools and other kids in the community that go to camps and other things, so that to remove money as an obstacle for participation.
0: Yeah.
2: And so, like, how are we going to make some money? And my background, I did some work in concerts, and I thought, let's have a concert.
0: There you go.
2: And that's how it started 5 years ago. We had a Gear Daddy's concert.
0: Nice.
2: In downtown Aiken, and it worked, and like, let's do it again, and here we are 5 years later, and it's a blast. It's fun.
0: Has it felt like 5 years, or, I mean, looking back on it now, are you like, man, I can't believe we still get to do this? Like,
2: yeah. I mean, it's certainly something different, because it's that there's this... The rest of my life is running an outdoor school and providing, experiences for young people to connect with nature. And so this is just this seems like a different book.
0: Right.
2: That I get to play, a different sandbox that I get to play in. Both of them are awesome and fun. They obviously connect, but yeah, it is a lot of fun. It really is. To pretend to be a concert promoter. Yeah. I have a lot of respect for the people who do this, really do it, because, man alive, there's a lot that goes into it, but it's worth it.
0: Yeah, absolutely, I'd say, because, yeah, as you mentioned, a fantastic cause. I mean, especially when, you know, we're in the digital age, and it's not like this is something, you know, new. We've been in it for a hot minute, but, you know, I kind of see just in myself, like, the reliance and dependability on technology and kind of constantly being on it, where, you know, Mother Nature kind of taking a back seat there. So giving the younger folk, you know, a chance to be able to go out and convene and just see what the world is all about, instead of just, you know, staring at a screen sort of thing.
2: Yeah. I mean, people ask me, like, tell me about Long Lake, my elevator speech for Long Lake. What is Long Lake? What do? We get kids off of their phones and into nature.
0: Beautiful.
2: And that's it. We want them to have a meaningful connection. You know, we would love to have such an impact that they turn into we produce the next Jane Goodalls and David Attenboroughs. But, you know, just seeing kids spend, you know, 2 or 3 days at Long Lake without their phones and realize, yeah, I can do this. It's a lot. Yeah, you can.
1: Typically, what are the ages of the kids?
2: 4th through 8th grade is our most common age group, but we have preschoolers all the way through, college students.
0: Awesome.
2: And we have adult groups that come out. So we have, anybody that is interested in nature and wants to, you know, spend some time kicking around a bog and exploring the woods and wetlands of bird watching. This is a great time of year. The raspberries are ripe in the forest. The blueberries are right behind, and we just got reports of the first chicken of the woods. So,
0: ah.
2: It's fantastic eating. For no other reason, just get out, go out in the woods and have a snack.
0: Right, exactly. And I love how you mentioned too, where it's like, you know, the whole purpose of this is that monetary reason as well, because that can be a very large barrier for some of these kids being able to do something. You know, earlier in the show, you know, when Mish and I were talking about this, I mean, for myself, where it's like I didn't have a lot of those opportunities to be able to do something like that, you know, whether it just be, you know, going out fishing, and not saying that costs money to hike or anything like that, but, you know, not being able to go to those camps because they're just, you know, food and rent was more important kind of thing, you know. Mm-hmm. It really, you know, I imagine putting myself in that place and being able to go somewhere where I could have that spark ignited, you know, and really just kind of be like, yeah, I can do this. And, you know, especially now where it's like being bored is something that people don't know how to do all the time, you know. Yeah. So then it doesn't really convince you to go out and do something like that.
2: Oh, yeah, I know. Well, there's one of the stories I like to tell, and there's so many that, you know, they're just, this one is a favorite. We had a group come from up from St. Cloud, and we have a little class called shelter building. You learn about some of the elements of engineering, and they build a structure out in the woods, and we take the temperature outside and inside and compare, like if you had to survive. So that's the class. And one of our teachers was there, and the kids were doing their things, building their shelter. And the kid ran up to our teacher. And anytime that happens, mm-hmm. you know, like, uh-oh, something's mm-hmm. wrong. And the kid said, "This is so much better than Fortnite."
0: Oh, my God. No way. That is, because
1: they have hands-on.
0: I hope you understand how incredible that is to hear from the kid.
2: Absolutely.
0: I mean, my golly.
2: That is the really cool part. But the one that really moved me more than that was that their chaperones sometimes come up with the schools and groups. And the chaperone that was there with this group was the mother of that student.
0: Okay.
2: And I looked over, and her tears were streaming down her face.
1: Aww.
2: I'm like, what's going on? Well, they happened to live in a neighborhood in the part of the world where she did not feel comfortable letting her child go out and explore and do that. So it opened up the eyes of that student, and it provided an experience that he might not otherwise have had.
0: Yeah.
2: And that's why we do. That's why we wake up every day. That's why we have this concert. I'm not a concert promoter, but because of this concert, thousands of kids will be able to get to do this. And I'm happy to say, as I sit here, because of this concert, in part because of this concert, I do not ever have to say no to a kid who wants to come to camp. Like, I can't. Mm-hmm. Do you have scholarships? Yes, we have scholarships.
0: That is that's got to be just so incredibly rewarding for you guys as a whole, to just be like just a resounding yes. Like, there's no question about it, because of events like this where you're able to raise money and put it, you know, back towards the next generation of kids. Like, I mean, it's
2: It is so rewarding to do that, because we see, you know, that's a story that everybody kind of connects to, this is so much better than Fortnite.
0: Oh, my gosh.
2: But we see that in hundreds of different ways all the time. Just, you know, the other one that's, you know, we have a board in our dining hall where we write down what you learned. And so, and a lot of times, it's, you know, I learned the difference between venomous and poisonous. And different things, like some specific mm-hmm. scientific principles. But one time on the board was, I learned what a courtesy flush is.
0: Oh! You know, it's funny, because I think there's some people around here that could probably use that kind of learning as well.
1: Yeah.
2: But that, you know, that was funny. Kids are awesome, and kids are hilarious. But that illustrated the point that, you know, kids, it's been a tough decade for kids socially and emotionally.
0: Yeah.
2: And there's an awful lot of isolation. And for many kids, coming to a place like Long Lake or camp in general is the first time they get to, you know, sleep away.
0: Right.
2: And share a room with their friends and other, and they have to learn how to do that. And they mm-hmm. have to learn how to get along. They have to learn how to solve their problems. And so it's not just drinking bog water and going canoeing or archery or, you know, any of the number of the things that we do at Long Lake, but it's just being a kid around other kids and in a different environment. And it, you know, for those of us with gray hair, I remember going to camp
0: mm-hmm.
2: and that was a real turning point in life, just because, you know, mom and dad aren't there. Hold
0: right.
2: You got to figure this out. Mm-hmm. And they do. And it's great. It really
1: it's
2: is
1: right in our backyard, you know?
2: Yeah.
1: Yeah.
2: And this is we love Long Lake. I can talk about Long Lake. This is what I do professionally. I talk about Long Lake all day, every day. I love it. But if you're listening to this, get your kids to a camp, whether it's Long Lake or somebody else. Go and give that gift to your kids if you can, because they need it.
0: Yeah.
2: They need it.
0: And it's priceless, really. And, you know, it, as you had mentioned, because of the Nature Rocks concert that she can do, you know, money isn't that, you know, isn't that barrier. So, you know, even those that may not have the financial means to do it, it's like you guys are able to provide that through the Nature Rocks concert, which you guys have some pretty good acts that are coming.
2: Yeah, we are so happy to have the Jayhawks,
0: mm.
2: one of the iconic Minnesota bands. And
0: a gem.
2: Just, yeah, they've been doing this for decades, and this is the only chance to see the Jayhawks in Minnesota this summer is at Nature Rocks.
1: And I asked you earlier, Dave, how did you get the Jayhawks, and what was your response?
2: I've had the Jayhawks on the top of my list for the longest time. After the Gear Daddies, I was like, I want to get the Jayhawks next, and nope. This year I asked, and they said, yeah, yep. We'll do it. We'll do it. You just got to ask. Sometimes
0: time.
2: You
0: yeah.
2: just got to
0: yep.
2: ask.
0: Answer's always no until you ask, man.
2: Yeah, so no, it was great. And then we've got Martin Zeller opening for him, of course, of Jayhawks, our Gear Daddies fame. So that's a call back to that first
0: from
2: year.
0: From the first year, yeah.
2: So those are the right at the top of the list of alt-country bands in the world, and they're both Minnesota bands, so land of 10,000 songs right there
0: right.
2: at Aiken County Fairgrounds, yeah.
0: Oh, man, that's awesome. And again, a shout-out to you as well, not only for putting this on, but for bringing in some tickets for us to give away as well later on this morning, so really appreciate that.
2: Oh,
0: Dave.
2: Yeah, my pleasure. I thank you guys for spreading the word, and because in the end, this is about the kids. It's, you know, the concert's going to happen. It's a beautiful, sunny Saturday in mm-hmm. mid-July, but people will have a blast. But long after the last note has rung, the impact will carry on.
1: When are the festivities starting on the 18th?
2: Gates open at 5. There we have a group of kids who are coming to perform. We have a camp called Camp Nature Rocks, and they're learning music and creating some
0: awesome.
2: Songs and doing some stuff. So that'll be happening from 5 to 5:45 or 6 or so. Then Martin Zeller performs at 6, and the Jayhawks are at 8.
0: Oh, man. I love it. It's going to be such
1: it's
0: a great
1: a time.
0: Time. And I love what you said there. You know, the impact goes well beyond when the last note is rung, because there's no truer words have been spoken with that. So, Dave, I can't thank you guys enough at Long Lake Conservation Center for doing something like this and helping the younger kids be able to get out and experience nature and, you know, just the beautiful world that we live in.
2: Absolutely. I focus so much on kids, but I know there are a lot of people driving to work and other things right now. You don't have to be a kid to go out and explore nature. It's out there. Go and walk around. I'm telling you, it's really hard to be stressed out when you're sitting on the shore of a lake listening to a loon. And if you're going to do it, take a kid with you.
1: Yeah. How does one go about getting tickets, Dave?
2: Real easy. Go to naturerocksconcert.com.
1: Okay.
2: And there's a link there. It's got all the answers to all your questions. So naturerocksconcert.com.
0: Beautiful. And, yeah, you can check out your guys' Facebook page as well, both Long Lake Conservation Center and the Nature Rocks page there, too. We had shared something on our Power Loon Facebook page, so, you know, go there as well and check it out. pick yourself up some tickets, because yeah, I mean, a great night of live music, and all goes to a fantastic cause. So
1: you're number five. Let's do it.
0: That's right.
2: Yeah,
0: get on it, man.
2: Who's next year? I'm going to ask you guys right now. When you go to our Facebook page, and who do you want to see for Nature Rocks this next year?
0: Ooh, okay,
2: putting that out there.
0: We'll throw those in there for you, and then maybe we'll get the Jayhawks back again. But you got to ask them first.
2: Got to ask.
0: Yeah, right. Yeah. Right.
2: I did ask somebody, like, who's next? Somebody asked, who's next, Dave? Prince?
0: Oh,
2: like, like, I don't know. You got to read the paper.
0: Right. Right. Yeah. No kidding. Yeah. Maybe a few years late on that, but we'll try what we can do. Don't want to get in trouble with the law there for walking in with a shovel. But fantastic. Jeez. Well, Dave McMillan of Long Lake Conservation Center talking about the Nature Rocks Concert for Conservation Saturday, July 18th at the Aiken County Fairgrounds. Again, you can find tickets online or you can go to their Facebook page as well. Dave, thank you so much for coming in this morning.
2: Yeah, thank you
1: for
2: having me.
1: Very informative.
2: Oh, yeah. Thank you for having me and giving me the chance to talk about nature and kids and their place in it. Or that's it. And get off your phones and get outside.
0: Yeah, as we sit here in a room full of technology and staring at a computer screen. Are you talking to me, Dave? Is that what's going on?
2: I'm not a technophobe. I've got a phone here, and I take my phone with me on my hikes, and I look up the different things. I'm not a technophobe, but by all means,
0: yeah.
2: If you got a choice of sitting inside and playing video games or going outside for a hike,
1: outside.
2: Yeah. Go outside.
0: Well, and as the kid said, it's a lot better than Fortnite. A
2: lot better than
0: there
2: Fortnite.
0: You go. All right. Dave, thank you again so much, man.
2: Yeah, thank you.
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1: Powerloon weather is sunny and 82 for today. Going to be clear 59 tonight. Get set for 84 tomorrow with the sun. Slight possibility of maybe some showers. Currently 68.
0: We are the Brainerd Lakes home for the best in classic rock. A shout out to Dave McMillan for coming in and talking about Nature Rocks Concert for Conservation.
1: I'm excited for that.
0: I know, dude. As we had mentioned, better than Fortnite. As we had mentioned as well, he brought in some tickets for us to give away. So I think we'll do that now here. If you are caller number 10 at 218-829-1075. You got a pair of tickets to the concert next Saturday. That is caller number 10, 218-829-1075. Your news and sports next after Leonard Skinner on the Power Loon.

0: 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Skinner at your own for the best in classic rock. And a special Saturday night on July 18th, Nature Rocks Concert for Conservation. Again, thank you so much, Dave McMillan, for stomping in. And a congratulations to Melissa Rogers from Pillager, our caller number 10.
1: She's going to be going next Saturday.
0: That's right. A free pair of tickets for her. And we got plenty more that we'll be giving away as well. So I think we'll give away a few pairs tomorrow. So. Might want
1: to
0: listen up on a fan favorite Friday.
1: Yeah, it sounds like a great time. Oh, yeah. Mm-hmm. It's going to be a great time next Saturday.
0: Dude, yeah. And it's all for a great cause, too, which I just absolutely love. Better than Fortnite. I think that's going to be my new thing anytime I see something
1: Maybe
0: cool.
1: Maybe we should get shirts made.
0: Oh, better than Fortnite?
1: Yeah.
0: That's not a bad idea, Mitchie.
1: Yeah.
0: I'm chock full of the good ones.
1: Just put, like, trees on it.
0: There you go.
1: Fortnite.
0: Oh, man. The inspiration flying all over the place. At about 8:40, we're going to keep you up to date on all things happening. 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
4: Morning from the Brainerd Now newsroom, I'm Noelle Lee. Two men in their 20s have been identified as the victims of separate drownings in Minnesota water over the 4th of July holiday period. The first incident occurred on Friday in Moville Lake in northern Minnesota. The Beltrami County Sheriff's Office says it received a report of a man who had gotten in the water from a boat and did not resurface. A dive team recovered the man's body and he has now been identified as 23-year-old Matthew Reita of Maple Grove. The second drowning occurred on Sunday in the St. Croix River in the town of St. Croix Beach. A young man was recovered from the water by deputies and members of the public. Life-saving efforts were began on shore before he was taken to Regent's Hospital in St. Paul, where he was pronounced deceased. He's since been identified as 20-year-old Jonathan Gomez Diaz of Hudson, Wisconsin. You are invited to join the Cuyuna Range Riders ATV Club for its annual Because of Brandon charity ride. It supports CRMC's foundation. The ride supports Brandon's Wallet, an initiative providing financial support to residents dealing with type 1 diabetes. Mark your calendars for July 25th at 9:30 a.m. in Ironton. This annual fundraiser serves as a tribute to the memory of Brandon Hoag, a beloved member of the Ironton community who unexpectedly passed away in 2015 due to complications of diabetes. Every contribution to the Because of Brandon Foundation directly benefits those with type 1 diabetes. And every lake tells a story. Through its fish. A mix of species and their abundance can reveal the health of a lake and how the lake changes over time. A report has been underway now for quite some time, more than a decade actually, of studying fish populations in and around our state. The DNR sampled more than 3.7 million individual fish, encompassing nearly 89 different species, including 25 species that are considered intolerant or stressors. Of the 800 lakes, 77% fully support aquatic life and fish biodiversity. This is great news to share on fish biodiversity in Minnesota. And now you're in the know. I'm Noelle Lee, live from the Brainerd Now newsroom.
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0: Detroit Tigers right-hander Justin Verlander says this will be his final Major League season. The 43-year-old issued a statement thanking MLB Commissioner Rob Manfred for making him a Legends pick for next week's All-Star game before announcing his retirement. Three-time Cy Young Award winner has not pitched since April because of an injury, saying this season has been his most challenging and the sign he needed to hang up his glove. Keeping on with baseball, the Twins walked off with a 6-5 win over the Cleveland Guardians at Target Field. Alan Rodon drove in the game-winning run with an RBI single in the bottom of the ninth. Minnesota has won four straight and hopes to sweep its three-game series today. Quarterfinal round of the World Cup is here. France and Morocco square off in New England in a semifinals rematch of the 2022 tournament from Qatar. Lionel Messi and the defending champions get back to work Saturday against Switzerland, while England and Norway clash earlier that day. Friday featuring a matchup between Spain and Belgium from Inglewood. Chris Goddard hoping to collect back-to-back victories by defending his title at the Genesis Scottish Open. Goddard won last year's tournament after finishing atop the leaderboard by two strokes at the Renaissance Club. He's also coming off a victory at the John Deere Classic. He'll be alongside Rory McIlroy and Robert McIntyre for the first and second round. Mac Meisner, Riggs Johnston, and Frederick LaCroix are teeing off round one. And NBA back with the arrival of Summer League in Vegas. Timberwolves tip off the action today against the New Orleans Pelicans, and the Bucks will face the Miami Heat tomorrow. That's been a look at your Power Loon Sports and the world-famous Power Loon Game Show. That's coming up next.
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1: Harlan weather, sunshine 82, just gorgeous. Clear 59 for tonight and tomorrow, sunshine, maybe a spurt of rain, who knows, and 84, currently at 71.
0: 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Looking for caller number 7 at 218-829-1075. 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

0: 107.5, the Power Lunar Show for the best in classic rock. And Rocking the Cradle with Van Halen. Much better than robbing it. Hope you're listening, Jerry Lee Lewis. But 8:53, it is time to play the world-famous Power Low Game Show, baby! And looking to try to get himself a $15 certificate to Dunmire's and a Power Loon Summer 35 shirt, thanks to our friends at Shannon's Auto Body. Who do we got with us on the line this morning?
1: We got Terry today.
0: Oh, Terry, what are you up to, brother?
1: Well, you know, we're out here working, like I said before, you know, keeping Minnesota's roads, Crow Wing County, Brainerd area, roads safer 1 mile at a time.
0: There we go. Well, appreciate you, and I'll let you guys
2: do,
0: Terry.
2: Are you guys working in town today?
1: We are. We're paving out down on 10th Street right now.
0: Oh, okay. Well, thank
2: oh, yeah,
0: you so
2: I had
0: much.
2: To go around the big rigs yesterday
0: uh-huh.
2: to get to my home.
0: Waving at Terry. Hello, Terry.
2: Hey,
0: hello.
2: Terry.
0: Yeah, all right.
2: You know what's up for grabs, so.
0: Ready
2: Zach,
0: to play?
1: I do.
2: Yeah, Zach will be your lifeline.
1: All right, let's do this.
2: All right, here's the question. This is a fun one. The pointy gate at the front of an old-time train engine is called what? Is it a

0: cow catcher. Okay, good thing I didn't let my my SD bias get in the way, because you scored yourself a $15 certificate to Dunmire's and a Powerloon Summer 35 shirt, Terry. Congratulations, man.
1: All right, thanks, guys.
2: Right. Yeah, you have a good day and stay cool.
1: All right, will do. Thank you.
0: You bet. Get back to work now. All right, we've got your Zach and Mitch deep track here for this morning. You know, coming in, seeing the news about Bonnie Tyler passing at the age of 75, you know, she had that emergency intestinal surgery in Portugal, and then they had temporarily placed her in an induced coma to help her recovery, and then, yeah, unexpectedly passing away last night. So wanted to bring some Bonnie in for this morning, and you mentioned the song earlier, just
2: really, I'm like the Jim Steinman. I mean, let's do this song. It's from Footloose soundtrack.
0: Absolutely, wanted to get you pumped up. We're holding out for a hero. Here's Bonnie Tyler.

0: Man.
1: Wasn't that good?
2: No words. No words.
1: Thank you, Bonnie Tyler.
2: Man. Remembering Bonnie Tyler passing at the age of 75 unexpectedly after, well, the emergency intestinal surgery that she had and then being put in the self-induced coma. And, man, just a voice, though, that will live forever in infamy.
1: Effortless.
2: Oh, my gosh. Just, yeah. It gets me pumped up every time, man.
1: It does.
2: I can't get enough of it. 9:02, we're already past time, but that's okay. Noel can be a little patient as we do what we normally do around, this time, and check the fridge for some leftovers. Hang out.
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1: Sunshine 82 for today. Power Loon weather's just gorgeous. Clear 59 for tonight. Tomorrow, sunshine and 84. You know, don't be too surprised if you see some sprinkles.
2: Oh.
1: Right now it's 71.
2: Just because you said that, I'm going to be incredibly surprised when
1: you're
2: I
1: gonna,
2: see that happen.
1: You're going to stand over me and spit on me? Here's your rate, Mitt.
2: Well, spit would be the kindest thing I could do. I could do something else, but is it raining? smells like asparagus. No, I had checked the fridge for some leftovers. And, you know, we had gotten in that canned cheesecake earlier from Carrie.
1: A jar of cheesecake.
2: Yes. Got the donuts from the center. So really no reason for me to go over there and check. But thankfully I did because, a month ago, someone had brought in an entire cheesecake, but then also brought in some that caramel and chocolate drizzle as well. I think I'm going to throw a little bit of that on my sweet treats today. You know, I'm the diet's already kaput, so why not just keep it rolling, you know?
1: Yeah.
2: Yeah.
1: Well, expect to be liked and you'll be liked. So if you go out there in the world, everybody likes me. That's the attitude you need to go out with.
2: Really? That sounds a little
1: Have you ever noticed? No, seriously. According to this study, have you ever noticed that some people have a natural ability to go to a party and instantly make friends?
2: Yeah, it's irritating.
1: So you're just jealous. New research suggests that the secret to their likability may not be charm or confidence. It's something much more simpler, expecting people to like you.
2: I don't know, man.
1: Yeah, get a serial killer to like you. The study suggests being likable at parties is more about the mindset. So people enter to social situations expecting others to do like they are and, in fact, more likely to be liked. Wow. So researchers call it the acceptance prophecy. Accept me.
2: You're manifesting it.
1: When people expect a positive reaction, they tend to act warmer, friendlier, and more open, which encourages others to respond positively. On the flip side, those who expect rejection often appeared more closed off, making rejection more likely.
2: See, okay, and now this is weird because now I'm kind of having this internal struggle here because that one makes a lot more sense to me, you know, if you just expect that nobody is like, nobody cares kind of thing.
1: Well, you're going to emit it, though.
2: Exactly right, yeah. It's like being
1: that's going to be your vibe.
2: It's like the guy that, is trying to, maybe find a mate or something at the bar, but they go with the quiet.
1: You would go for to the bar for a mate?
2: No, actually. No, I just...
1: Maybe two mate, but not find a mate.
2: No, I just hang out in the bra section at Target, and that's usually a good place to pick up chicks. But no, then you get like the calm and, mysterious, quiet guy, where it's like they think
1: that's
2: going to work.
1: I would call that person
2: work.
1: Creepy.
2: Yeah, which is There's exactly kind of how it comes off.
1: So, a creep in the bras at Target.
2: No, it's just me. Hello. Well, so expecting the negativity, brings a little bit, more of that, kind of towards your way. But
1: so
2: I don't know.
1: So it doesn't hurt as bad.
2: Yeah, right. Well, exactly. You expect nothing and you get nothing. So you shouldn't be surprised. But I don't know. The flip side of that, though, where it's like, it just seems to me a little conceited. Like, everybody's going to like me. Yeah, bring it over to me. It's like
1: it's your mindset because you're going to emit that positive vibe where you're just going to attract people.
2: Well, if everybody
1: attract your tribe,
2: if everybody wears their heart on the sleeve like you do, then I guess maybe.
1: I know that's a problem I have.
2: Well, and that's a problem that I
1: think it's a good problem
2: as well. I think it is a good problem. Yeah, where it's just like you're not masking it. I mean there are times maybe where it's like someone telling you something and you just go the. You scrunch the nose up, and it's like, Mitch, hold on a minute. Yeah, be a little more comforting to those people. But I don't know. I guess different strokes, different
1: that's
2: folks.
1: A feral side of me.
2: Yeah, fair
1: it's
2: enough.
1: It's all good.
2: I guess it is all just about the manifestation. What you bring is what you're going to kind of get.
1: We're going to make friends today.
2: There you go. Yeah, that's a good mantra to live by.
1: I need somebody to go thrifting with.
2: Why don't you ever ask me to go thrifting with you? Probably because I'm too busy hanging out in the bra section.
1: Yes.
2: Yeah, that's probably why. I shop new, baby. All righty, we'll get on out of here. Noelle's already... Oh, man, she's giving us a stink eye. Okay, well, we will leave you with this. Noelle will be back, or is in... I don't know what's going
1: 11:20,
2: on,
1: 11:20, we have a brand new Powerloom Garage giveaway keyword. There you go, Zachy Boy.
2: Yeah, I appreciate you. Did you call me Zachy Boy? Okay, now it's done. Okay, until tomorrow.
1: Be likable, BLA.
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2: 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Right.
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0: 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Also the lead single from his smash third studio album, Don't Say No, often mistaken for like a sexual innuendo, of course, The Stroke, but he actually wrote the song to mock the manipulative stroking of egos by the music industry executives. Welcome to Thursday, Noel. 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Great news, friends. Friday College, she's coming tomorrow. She's bringing the beer, the heat, and a whole bunch of people to party.
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10: It is going to be a sunny, comfortable day today. Not as humid today. We'll get to around 83 for a high this afternoon with just a light breeze. Tonight, clear and calm, 59. Tomorrow, sunshine, 84. On Saturday, sunny and humid with a high right around 88. 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

0: Steely Dan, of course, at the Burning Lake Zone for the best in classic rock. And while taking you through till 2 on a no-repeat workday Thursday. The party's just nonstop here in the BLA. I have not yet recovered from the 4th of July, and we're back at it again. 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

0: 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Taking it to 10 o'clock, and after the top, the Stones, Eddie Money, and Jimi Hendrix. Just to name a few, we're going to kick it off with Seeger after we took a look at your Power Line weather, including a sneak peek at the weekend next.
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107.5. That, of course, is Edgar Winter's Frankenstein as we take things into 10 o'clock here on a Thursday morning. I'm Noel with one of my favorite movies of all time, Fast Times at Ridgemont High, back in 1982. Here's Jackson Browne.

0: 107.5, The Power Loon with Tom Petty from his 1989 hit first solo album, Full Moon Fever, running down a dream on a Thursday morning. I'm Noel. Thank you so much for letting me be part of your day. It's a no-repeat workday Thursday. Kansas and The Who coming your way before 10:30.
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10: I'm meteorologist Rodney Price. A sunny to mostly sunny afternoon. Highs in the lower 80s, a light northeast wind. Tonight, nice and comfortable, mostly clear skies in upper 50s. Friday, mostly sunny to partly cloudy skies. And in the afternoon, there will be some hit-and-miss showers and storms. Highs in the mid-80s. 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

0: 107.5, the Power Loon Misty Mountain, hopping our way through a Thursday morning. And of course, Logan back tonight with Stairway to 7. If you're a fan of Led Zeppelin or you know somebody that is, make sure they're locked on Monday through Friday just before 7 o'clock. That's when Logan rolls out a couple of deep track back-to-back Zeppelin tunes. And that's why we call it Stairway to 7.
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0: 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That's Sunkissed Summer with me, Noel, July 23rd at Grandview Lodge's Tanque Verde Beach Cantina. 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

0: 107.5, The Power Loom with Neil Young, and I'm still having a hard time wrapping my head around the idea that he's married to Daryl Hannah from, of course, Splash fame, a big actress back in the 80s, 90s, and they live off the grid up in Canada somewhere, happily ever after. Just in front of 11 o'clock, your next active keyword for the garage giveaway coming up at 11:20. Keep it here for that, along with some Deep Purple and Poison. We'll kick it off with Sticks after we take a look at your Power Loom weather right after this.
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2: I'm meteorologist Rodney Price. A sunny to mostly sunny afternoon. Highs in the lower 80s, a light northeast wind. Tonight, nice and comfortable, mostly clear skies in upper 50s. Friday, mostly sunny to partly cloudy skies. And in the afternoon, there will be some hit-and-miss showers and storms. Highs in the mid-80s. 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Currently 74 degrees.
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0: 107.5, the Power Loon, the one and only Ozzy Osbourne. Born John Michael Osbourne back in December of 1948, coming upon a year that we've lost. The Prince of Darkness, he died the 22nd of July in 2025, and we're heading into a Thursday morning together, and we've got a new active keyword if you're playing the garage giveaway. It is Storm. We've had a few of those this week. Easy one to remember this hour. Storm is active for the next hour.
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17: I'm meteorologist Rodney Price. A sunny to mostly sunny afternoon. Highs in the lower 80s, a light northeast wind. Tonight, nice and comfortable, mostly clear skies in upper 50s. Friday, mostly sunny to partly cloudy skies. And in the afternoon, there will be some hit and miss showers and storms. Highs in the mid 80s. 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

0: 107.5, The Power Loon, Steven Tyler, Joe Perry, and Aerosmith. I mentioned earlier in the show that your B-Bay bargain of the day is an oil change, because we all need an oil change, and Legacy Automotive is offering up a full synthetic oil change, usually $80, just $40, your B-Bay bargain of the day today. Don't forget, we also have lots of fun stuff, including Paul Bunyan Land, American Outlaw Fest, Wedgewood Golf, Lakes Area R&R, and Nisswa Falls Mini Golf. 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

0: He would have turned 80 years old this year. Freddie Mercury of Queen having a big old party across the pond from as well. Crazy little thing called Love, sitting pretty in front of Lunchtime Classic Rock Cafe, ready, set to go. 30 minutes commercial free and me free classics for your dining enjoyment just after noon. Still a few more minutes for you to get your active keyword in. If you're playing the garage giveaway, it's Storm, S-T. How do you spell Storm? S-T-O-R-M. Active until about 20 minutes after the lunchtime. Keep it here. We'll take a look at your weekend weather. Kick things off with Argent next.
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14: I'm meteorologist Rodney Price. A sunny to mostly sunny afternoon. Highs in the lower 80s, a light northeast wind. Tonight, nice and comfortable, mostly clear skies in upper 50s. Friday, mostly sunny to partly cloudy skies. And in the afternoon, there will be some hit-miss showers and storms. Highs in the mid-80s. 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Currently 77 degrees.
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0: 107.5, the Power Loon Classic, Clapton Cream. Clapton bringing his big show down to the Grand Casino Event Center coming up on the 15th of September if you're a fan. It is time for trivia. Let's see how our brains are doing. It is a Thursday afternoon, and we're going to do a little history. What was the name of Al Capone's accountant? Do you know? I do not know, but maybe you know. What was the name of Al Capone's accountant? We'll find out next together after this break.
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0: A trivia question on a Thursday afternoon was, what was the name of Al Capone's accountant? I've watched plenty of crime shows, so I should have remembered, but I did not know it. It was Walter Payne. And if you said Walter Payne, look at the big brain on Bob on a Thursday.

0: 107.5, the Power Loon, along with Bob Seger and the Silver Bullet Band, of course, feeling like a number, sitting pretty in front of 1 o'clock, and I'm all taking you through until about 2 o'clock, and I've got great news, friends. 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
10: I'm meteorologist Rodney Price. A sunny to mostly sunny afternoon. Highs in the lower 80s, a light northeast wind. Tonight, nice and comfortable, mostly clear skies in upper 50s. Friday, mostly sunny to partly cloudy skies. And in the afternoon, there will be some hit and miss showers and storms. Highs in the mid 80s. 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
7: I'm meteorologist Rodney Price. A sunny to mostly sunny afternoon. Highs in the lower 80s, a light northeast wind. Tonight, nice and comfortable, mostly clear skies and upper 50s. Friday, mostly sunny to partly cloudy skies. And in the afternoon, there will be some hit-and-miss showers and storms. Highs in the mid-80s. 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

From the Brainerd Now newsroom, please be on the lookout. A missing 16-year-old white female with short curly hair last seen near State Highway 210 and Timberwood Drive in Baxter, wearing maroon and a navy hoodie with love on the front in white letters and black pants. Again, a missing 16-year-old white female with short curly hair last seen near State Highway 210 and Timberwood Drive in Baxter, maroon and navy hoodie with love on the front in white letters and black pants. If anybody's seen anything or has any additional info, please contact the Crow Wing County Sheriff's Office.

0: 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It's going to be a beautiful evening at Crosby Memorial Park. 5 to 8, admission is absolutely free and it's fun for all ages. 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

0: 107.5, the Powerloom Classic U2. Just in front of 2 o'clock means I'm out of here. Going to go get myself a little Thursday. Hope to see you out at Party on the Patio with Slick tonight. We'll be at Freddy's at Grandview Lodge, the Pines Golf Course. Don't forget, you have another active keyword if you're playing Garage Giveaway with Logan coming up at about 2:20 this afternoon and your Workforce Block Party just after 5. The Eagles and the Allman Brothers after 2 with Bad Company kicking it off after a look at your forecast and a goodbye.
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10: I'm meteorologist Rodney Price. A sunny to mostly sunny afternoon. Highs in the lower 80s, a light northeast wind. Tonight, nice and comfortable, mostly clear skies in upper 50s. Friday, mostly sunny to partly cloudy skies. And in the afternoon, there will be some hit and miss showers and storms. Highs in the mid 80s. 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

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Good afternoon. Happy Thursday. 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Get ready. I've got your next Ultimate Garage Upgrade giveaway keyword coming up here in two songs. Right now, it's War at the Power Loon.

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11: I'm meteorologist Rodney Price. A sunny to mostly sunny afternoon. Highs in the lower 80s, a light northeast wind. Tonight, nice and comfortable, mostly clear skies in upper 50s. Friday, mostly sunny to partly cloudy skies. And in the afternoon, there will be some hit and miss showers and storms. Highs in the mid 80s. 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

0: Faces with Rod Stewart. 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
13: I'm meteorologist Rodney Price. A sunny to mostly sunny afternoon. Highs in the lower 80s, a light northeast wind. Tonight, nice and comfortable, mostly clear skies in upper 50s. Friday, mostly sunny to partly cloudy skies. And in the afternoon, there will be some hit and miss showers and storms. Highs of the mid-80s. 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

Bon Jovi runs away from your home for the best in classic rock, 107.5. The Power Loon, Logan here. 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Oh, no, he's good. I guess he'll just have one alone. George Thorogood and the Destroyers here at the Power Loon.

0: 38 special, caught up in you at 107.5, the Power Loon. Logan here. Get ready to party. In just a little bit, we've got another Power Loon Line and Kugel's party on the patio. It goes down tonight from 4 to 7 o'clock at Freddy's at the Pines Golf Course at Grandview Lodge. They are going to be offering up great drink specials, and Slick will be live on location broadcasting and giving away Liney swag, some Power Loon summer tees. I heard a rumor, maybe some concert tickets in the giveaways as well. I don't know. Show up and find out for sure. And also a chance for you to get signed up to win the Prime Liney's Prize, which is a tour of the Liney's Lodge and a stay at the Cobblestone Hotel and Suites in Chippewa Falls. 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
13: I'm meteorologist Rodney Price. A sunny to mostly sunny afternoon. Highs in the lower 80s, a light northeast wind. Tonight, nice and comfortable, mostly clear skies in upper 50s. Friday, mostly sunny to partly cloudy skies. And in the afternoon, there will be some hit-miss showers and storms. Highs in the mid-80s. 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

0: Tom Petty and the Heartbreakers, Don't Come Around Here No More. It's 107.5, The Power Loon, Logan with you here and now. But this Sunday morning at 9, Nick Carter takes control of the airwaves with his program, Off the Record. He's going to be sitting down with the Rolling Stones, talking with Mick, talking with Keith, talking about all the famous tracks like Paint It Black, Give Me Shelter, Time Is On My Side, and more. 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It's Off the Record with the Rolling Stones, Sunday morning at 9 here at The Power Loon.
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2: 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I'm hanging almost outside, not there yet, with the party on the patio. We're out at Freddy's. I'm just inside getting myself a fresh beer. You don't have to come inside, but the faces in here, oh, top notch. You don't want to miss out on that. But come on out. We're going to be hanging out all the way till 7. It's the party on the patio. Get signed up. We have a big grand prize giveaway. We'll talk more about that later. But get on out here, play a round of golf, then come back by me, and then we're going to haze the other golfers as they're going by on the course. Look, we're going to make sure these guys are masters ready. By the time we get done bullying them, they'll be able to shoot. I really don't know what a good golf score is. I'm not allowed on golf courses. I don't wear pants. But that's the idea. Anyway, party on the patio at Freddy's. We're going to be out here. Come by, grab yourself a beer, some good food. I can smell it from here. And we're just going to be having ourselves a grand old time. We've got T-shirts. We've got stickers. We've got Leinenkugel's gear. Is that a bottle opener? No, that's a fishing lure. Yeah. That's really dope. All right, definitely want to come out there. And Leinenkugel beer koozies, Power Loon T-shirts, and so much more. Get signed up for the big grand prize. You, I talked about, said we're going to talk about that later. Well, here it is, all right? It is going to be a trip to the Liney's Lodge. Gas card for travel. You're going to need that right about now. And a gift certificate for a one-night stay at the Cobblestone Hotel and Suites over in Chippewa Falls. I'm going to tell you, I've been Googling it. They're tired of me Googling them. It's that amazing. I'm looking forward to hanging out with you. It is Slick, checking in with 107.5 The Power Loon.
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7: I'm meteorologist Mace Michaels. Mostly clear for tonight, a low in the upper 50s. For tomorrow, a mixture of sunshine and clouds, chance of storms in the late afternoon and evening, a high in the low 80s. Then the heat and humidity builds. For the weekend, sunny, highs 85 to 90, low 90s to start early next week. Lakes, great food, and friendly faces. It's all in Worthington, Minnesota, and it's worth a look. Right now, it's 80.
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0: Stevie Ray Vaughan, The Sky Is Crying. 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I'm Logan Vio. I'm hanging out with you here 2 to 7 Monday through Friday. But be sure to join our friend Bill St. James this Sunday night at 6 o'clock for his program, Time Warp. This weekend, Bill taking it back to 1983 with Talking Heads, Quiet Riot, Def Leppard, and more. 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And then just tune in, 6 o'clock Sunday night. It's Time Warp at 107.5. The Power Loon.
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2: 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It is the Power Loon. It's beautiful out here, man. It's Freddy's. We are out for the party on the patio. Beer everywhere. Patio's filling up. People are looking at me like I'm weird, which, you know what? Hey, you're the only Florida man in Minnesota. You're gonna get a look or two. But we're just hanging out, giving out some great prizes, meeting with everybody. I gotta say, friend of the show, Chuck, is here. Some of these golfers are kind of mad. We've been hazing at them, but I mean, if you learn to swing better, we wouldn't have this problem. They said I'm not allowed to take any golf carts out either. I'm wondering if Zach had something to do with that. But it's a good time out here. By the way, when you come on out, make sure you get signed up for the big grand prize that we're going to be giving away at the end of the Party on the Patio series, because we've got more events coming up, but it's going to be a trip up to tour the Liney's Lodge. You're going to get a gas card for travel. Hey, gas might be going back up here in a little bit, so that gas card is going to mean something. And you're going to get a one-night stay at the Cobblestone Hotel Suite in Chippewa Falls. But you want to get out here today, come hang out with me. We're having a lot of fun. I'm waiting for them to tell me I can't hit golf balls off the patio anymore. Don't tell anybody I'm doing that. It's been a lot of fun. I've almost hit one person already. Sucker. Anyway, it's going to be a good time. We're out here till 7. It's the Party on the Patio with our good friend Liney's. Right now, I'm on a personal Liney's taste testing tour, all right? I'm going to try and hit every flavor before you come out to meet me by the end of this. So we've got a ways to go. I'm looking forward to seeing you. It's Slick here, checking in with the Power Loon.
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7: I'm meteorologist Mace Michaels. Mostly clear for tonight, a low in the upper 50s. For tomorrow, a mixture of sunshine and clouds, chance of storms in the late afternoon and evening, a high in the low 80s. Then the heat and humidity builds. For the weekend, sunny, highs 85 to 90, low 90s to start early next week. Lakes, great food, and friendly faces. It's all in Worthington, Minnesota, and it's worth a look. Right now it's 80.
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and drums. Look at that mama, she got it sticking in the cameraman. Oh, we could have some. And he's up there. What's that? Hawaiian noises. Yeah.

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3: 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It's Slick here for 107.5, the Power Loon. What up, Loonheads? I got a long conversation about why I call people Loonheads, but I'm loving it. Hey, we're here at Freddy's at the Grandview Lodge. It is a blast out here. The patio's filling up, but it's one heck of a party. Come on out, grab yourself a Liney. Like I said, I'm on a Liney's taste testing tour until I get to taste every one of them. And you got to drink the full thing, too. We ain't half-assing it here on the Power Loon. We don't do that. Anyway, looking forward to some great times. And get out here, get signed up for our great prizes that we have, including the grand prize of a trip to the Liney's Lodge. Gas card for travel, a cobblestone hotel and suites, one-night stay. And you're going to be able to, look, I guarantee you the winner's coming from here, all right? There's other events coming up for a party on the patio, but the winner is absolutely coming from today here at Freddy's at Grandview Lodge. And look, you got to come out here, meet up with some great people, some loyal Loon listeners from my buddy Rat, my buddy Chuck, and all the ladies that are out here to... I don't think they actually came out to see me. I think they came for the free stuff. I just said it. That's what I'm talking about. My boy Rat out here. We're actually starting the party and getting it kicked off. I'm looking forward to hanging out with you here at the Party on the Patio at Freddy's at Grandview Lodge. It's 107.5 The Power Loon. Come check in with me, Slick.
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7: I'm meteorologist Mace Michaels. Mostly clear for tonight, a low in the upper 50s. For tomorrow, a mixture of sunshine and clouds, chance of storms in the late afternoon and evening, a high in the low 80s. Then the heat and humidity builds. For the weekend, sunny, highs 85 to 90, low 90s to start early next week. Lakes, great food, and friendly faces. It's all in Worthington, Minnesota, and it's worth a look. Currently 81 degrees.
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0: 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Tommy Two-Tone at 107.5, the Power Loon, as we wrap up the Minnesota Workforce Block Party for today. 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
2: 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I'm hanging out here at Party on the Patio. Slick rocking back here at Freddy's at Grandview. And it's a Grandview Resort, by the way, so you got to come all the way up here and enjoy a great time. You'll see the signs. It'll be hard to get lost. They made me move the truck. I parked the truck out front like a good salesperson would be, and they're like, nope, you can't park that there. Somebody's got to get their Bentley in. I was like, all right, I'll give it to them. But it's been a lot of fun. These guys have been nothing but welcoming. The staff here has been amazing. Come on out here and play yourself a round of golf. The crew is going to take care of you. The bartenders, they're lovely. They're friendly, and they're smart with a joke, too. They've been catching me on my stuff. Anyway, it's Slick here rocking back with the Power Loon, and I'm going to tell you, we've been giving away some minor prizes. We're getting ready to hook you up with a chance at the grand prize at the end of the Party on the Patio tour, and it's going to be a good time. It's a great trip up to... We're going to get you a tour of the Liney's Lodge, gas card for travel, gift certificate for a one-night stay at the Cobblestone Hotel and Suites right there in Chippewa Falls. And I'm telling you, I guarantee it, the winner's coming from here. And by the way, show up here right now. I tell you what, you show up here and you make a request to me, and I might actually slip your song in. I know everybody's always requesting music from me for the double shot at 8:35. Well, guess what? You show up here, I'll see what I can do about working your request in. But you got to come up and get signed in. Yeah, it's one thing, too. You can't just show up. You actually got to get signed up for the Liney's Grand Prize. You do that, and I'll rock your request here on the Power Loon.
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2: It's Elsie. I'm here to fill in for Slick because he's getting canceled right now. He's getting chewed out pretty bad by the boss man. So I'm here to just tell you guys about the drink specials that we have out here at Freddy's at the Pines out at Grandview. We got some $4 pints of the Summer Shandy, the Orange Shandy, the Tropical IPA, and the Honey Weiss. So, yeah, there we go.
3: All right. Every now and then, you got to get somebody to fill into you while the boss man's just grilling into you about why you have your shirt off at a golf resort. I'm starting to figure out why people still have pants on. It's a party on the patio. What did you expect if I ended up in the pool at least once? Hey, it's Slick here, back rocking with 107.5 The Power Loon. And, man, I've got some great stuff to give away here from the Liney's gift packages. We got some great Power Loon stuff to give away as well. And don't forget the grand prize itself at the end of the Party on the Patio tour. We're giving away a grand prize trip to Liney's Lodge, gas card for travel, gift certificate for a one-night stay at the Cobblestone Hotel and Suites at Chippewa Falls. And I'm telling you right now, I guarantee you the winner's coming from here. By the way, you get signed up here. You said, hey, Slick, I want to hear, I don't know, insert song here. I might actually throw it out to your way, but you got to get signed up first over on the app. Hey, by the way, when you get here, do me a solid. 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We've had a few people have some issues with that, and that's how we've gotten to fix most of them. I want to make sure you get signed up for the big thing. The boss man is yelling at me again. I got to go see what he wants. I'll check in with you here in a bit. 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
8: I'm meteorologist Mace Michaels. Mostly clear for tonight, a low in the upper 50s. For tomorrow, a mixture of sunshine and clouds, chance of storms in the late afternoon and evening, a high in the low 80s. Then the heat and humidity builds. For the weekend, sunny, highs 85 to 90, low 90s to start early next week. Lakes, great food, and friendly faces. It's all in Worthington, Minnesota, and it's worth a look. Currently 81 degrees.
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Blondie at 107.5, the Power Loon. And one way or another, you should get out to Freddy's at the Pines Golf Course at Grandview Lodge, because we've got a Power Loon party on the patio going on until 7 o'clock. We're going to hear from Slick here momentarily, but make your way on out there now. Here's Bad Company at the Power Loon.

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2: 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It's Slick here from 107.5 The Power Loon with special guest live here on the Party on the Patio out at Freddy's at the Grandview Resort.
3: Hello, it's Zach. How are you guys doing?
4: And how are you, Slick?
2: I'm doing well. I'm glad that they were able to pick you up from daycare and be here.
3: I see. No, and I just need to say that I remember sending you a text saying, by the time I get here, that shirt better be off. And here I see you still. I mean, there's a little Austin Powers chest hair poking out, but... Did you already get a talking to from the people here?
2: Yes. The Grandview people were like, sir, this is a club. You have to have a shirt on at all times.
3: Right, I was
2: like,
3: right.
2: Well, they didn't see my pants until after I stood up from the table, and they're like, pants too, sir. Pants too.
3: Ah, man, that's how they get you. You're doing the Zoom call outfit, I see. Very nice. Very
2: Well, I mean, that's how I live my life in the studio. 7 to midnight, that's the best way to be. When everybody's out, I'm Porky Pigging it. There's not even any underwear on.
3: Is that why it smells like that when I come in the morning?
5: Yes. Yes, it is.
2: Anyway, hey, we're here at Grandview Resort. Come hang out with me and Zach Mahoney from The Morning Show and other Hubbard crew and our friends that are coming out to all of our events for the parties on the patio. There's so many coming up. In fact, the next one is going to be July 16th at the Moonlight Bay in Cross Lake. And you got to go there, too, if you want to get signed up for the grand prize, which is a trip, a tour of the Liney's Lodge, a gas card for travel, gift certificate for a one-night stay at the Cobblestone Hotel and Suites in Chippewa Falls. I'm telling you, though, getting here and getting signed up, this is where the winner's coming from. I'm telling you that for a fact, but there's going to be other events down the line. You're going to want to stick around and hang out at the Party on the Patio with us here from 107.5 The Power Loon.
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14: I'm meteorologist Mace Michaels. Mostly clear for tonight, a low in the upper 50s. For tomorrow, a mixture of sunshine and clouds, chance of storms in the late afternoon and evening, a high in the low 80s. Then the heat and humidity builds. For the weekend, sunny, highs 85 to 90, low 90s to start early next week. Lakes, great food, and friendly faces. It's all in Worthington, Minnesota, and it's worth a look. Currently 81 degrees.
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0: 107.5, The Power Loon with Queen, Somebody to Love. Logan with you here and now, but coming up at 7 o'clock, Ricky takes over. Ricky is filling in for Slick tonight, being that Slick is out, you know, partying on the patio, as one tends to do. So Ricky coming up after 7, and at 7:20, he will have your next Power Loon Garage Upgrade giveaway keyword, so don't miss out on that. 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
2: 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It is Slick here with 107.5, The Power Loon's Party on the Patio, brought to you by Liney's. I just finished my Liney's World Tour. I have tried all of their beers that they have here on tap, $4 a pint. You can still get that for the next little bit. Come on out and check me out and get signed up as well for the grand prize, which is going to be a trip. With that includes the tour of the Liney's Lodge, gas card for travel, gift certificate, and a one-night stay at the Cobblestone Hotel and Suites in Chippewa Falls, which I've heard is great. But we're coming close to the end of our party on the patio here today at the Grandview Lodge here at Freddy's. It's been great. Food is awesome. Beer is cold. You can't ask for a better time. So I want to start prepping you for the next party. Not that it matters. The winner is coming from tonight's party. I guarantee it, because there were so many of you signed up over on the app. You have to be here to sign up. We have a special word that you need to know. Anyway, the next party is coming up on July 16th. That's the Moonlight Bay out at Cross Lake. I don't know who's going to be there. It could be me. Could be Noel. Could be our good boy Logan. Could even be Zach and Midge again. I don't think it's going to be near as good of a time, because they're not going to be the ones voted to most likely have to put their shirt back on by security. Which, hey, security, you're cool and all, but come on, I don't think you need to pull your taser on me. It's been a good time here out at Grandview Lodge. We're still here for a little bit longer. Come on out, see me, and get signed up for that grand prize brought to you by Liney's. By the way, check out all of their beers, $4 a pint. You couldn't ask for a better deal. It's been a good time. I'll check back in with you here in a bit. It's Slick on 107.5, The Power Loon.
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2: Give yourself a round of applause, maybe even a little bit of a golf clap out here since we are out on the greenways. It has been fun at tonight's Party on the Patio out at Grandview Lodge. I've had nothing but a blast. Can't say thank you enough to the Lineys guys. They have been nothing but fantastic, giving us some great prizes to give away. Great tasting beer, by the way. I finished my world tour earlier. I tried all four flavors that they had here on tap, and I can't say, couldn't find a bad one. I tried, I did, but Lineys, it's just too good. It's Slick here from 107.5, the Power Loon, and coming up, we've got another Party on the Patio with Lineys, and that is on July 16th at the Moonlight Bay in Cross Lake. I don't know who's going to be out there. They tried telling me, I wasn't going to listen. I was like, I'm going to be out there because that sounds like a lot of fun. So you might catch me out there, but it could be Logan. It could be Noel. It could be Zach and Midge. You never know. And you need to get out there so you can get signed up for the Lineys Grand Prize, which is a tour of the Lineys Lodge, gas card for travel, gift certificate, and one night stay at the Cobblestone Hotel Suite in Chippewa Falls. It's going to be a blast. But I want to say thank you to everybody that showed up out here tonight at Grandview Lodge at Freddy's. You got to come out here and make this a place to stay. I have been impressed with the greenways that are out here. I don't even play golf, but part of me wants just to go lay out there in the grass and take a nap. I'm just kind of afraid I might take a stray birdie to the head. Not that I need that or anything like that, but it's been a lot of fun. I look forward to catching you tomorrow night. I'm not in tonight. I got my buddy Ricky. He's coming in next, and I will catch you tomorrow night as we rock into your weekend. It's Slick here from 107.5, the Power Loon, checking in for the last time at the Grandview Lodge here at Freddy's.
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8: I'm meteorologist Mace Michaels. Mostly clear for tonight, a low in the upper 50s. For tomorrow, a mixture of sunshine and clouds, chance of storms in the late afternoon and evening, a high in the low 80s. Then the heat and humidity builds. For the weekend, sunny, highs 85 to 90, low 90s to start early next week. Lakes, great food, and friendly faces. It's all in Worthington, Minnesota, and it's worth a look. currently 81 degrees.
0: 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Logan Vio signing off. Ricky in studio next at Rock Until Midnight. He's filling in for Slick, being that Slick's out partying on the patio. So Ricky in next, and I'm going to leave you with a pair of Led Zeppelin tracks back to back. We call it the Stairway to Seven. We'll start it off with Celebration Day. 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